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4: Remaining cloudy into this evening with some periods of rain, but the rain will start to taper later tonight. Overnight, we'll find a mostly cloudy sky and a cool breeze. Temperatures will be dropping back into the middle and upper 50s. Much nicer for the day on Tuesday with plenty of sunshine from hilltop to lakeshore. High temperatures away from Lake Ontario will be into the upper 70s. On Wednesday, we should see wall-to-wall sunshine, a gentle breeze as well. Highs again in the upper 70s. I'm meteorologist Josh Nichols for Jazz 90.1.

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5: Remaining cloudy into this evening with some periods of rain, but the rain will start to taper later tonight. Overnight, we'll find a mostly cloudy sky and a cool breeze. Temperatures will be dropping back into the middle and upper 50s. Much nicer for the day on Tuesday, with plenty of sunshine from hilltop to lakeshore. High temperatures away from Lake Ontario will be into the upper 70s. On Wednesday, we should see wall-to-wall sunshine, a gentle breeze as well. Highs again in the upper 70s. I'm meteorologist Josh Nichols for Jazz 90.1.

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that wraps up a definitely swinging, bopping tune called What Is This Thing Called Love? That's from 1956, and that's Clifford Brown and Max Roach from the album Clifford Brown and Max Roach at Basin Street. Definitely a jumping tune, something to get your foot tapping and the blood flowing today. This is Matt White. Thank you for joining me here on another edition of Jazz Horizons. From now until midnight, I'm going to do my best to play some really great jazz for you to enjoy. So, sit back, relax, or get into your workstation, or yeah, whatever it is you need to do. Just tune in and check us out. We are definitely, well, when we sign off, we say member-supported Jazz 90.1, and there's a reason for that. It's obvious that we rely on the support of our members to keep operational, basically. It helps us to bring all the events that we bring, the Jazz at the Beach, the community concert series, our live events that we have down at the Rochester International Jazz Festival. It helps us keep the lights on, plain and simple. 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
5: Remaining cloudy into this evening with some periods of rain, but the rain will start to taper later tonight. Overnight, we'll find a mostly cloudy sky and a cool breeze. Temperatures will be dropping back into the middle and upper 50s. Much nicer for the day on Tuesday, with plenty of sunshine from hilltop to lakeshore. High temperatures away from Lake Ontario will be into the upper 70s. On Wednesday, we should see wall-to-wall sunshine, a gentle breeze as well. Highs again in the upper 70s. I'm meteorologist Josh Nichols for Jazz 90.1.

from Art Blakey and the Jazz Messengers. That's the title track, Moanin', from the album released in 1959. Yep, reached back a little bit for that one, but boy, it was worth it, wasn't it? Great tune. So I can give you advanced notice, Tuesday, July 14th at 7 p.m. as part of our Jazz at the Beach series. Enclave will be appearing at Tropics Nightclub. You can find Tropics at 4775 Lake Avenue in Charlotte. Plenty of free parking around the area, and the show is free also. Just an investment of time to come on down and check out some of the great music that there is in the Rochester area. And free to you. Come on down. Hope to see you there soon. Coming up is Song for My Father by Horace Silver. And we played that one just yesterday for Father's Day, and it was so good we're going to do it again. I hope you enjoyed your Father's Day, all the dads and those who act like dads. Fill the role wherever it needs to be. And I hope you had a great day yesterday. So enjoy the song, and you are listening to member-supported Jazz 90.1.

I definitely was taken back to 1967 on that one. Holy cow, that's fantastic. I pictured Goldie Hawn on Laugh-In in the psychedelic little outfits there. And boy, I'll tell you, that's exactly where that song took me. Wow, that was Lou Donaldson with the title track, Alligator Boogaloo, from the album released in 67. So again, you can mark this event on your calendar. Our 2026 Jazz Cruise sets sail Monday, August 10th at 6:30 aboard the Colonial Belle. Music will be provided by Bill Tiberio and Friends. Forest Hill Catering will provide the food. There will be a cash bar available on board. So pay attention, though, to the weather report for that day, because it will sail rain or shine. We want you to be comfortable and enjoy the show. So plan ahead accordingly. It's going to be for about 3 hours, which is ample time to enjoy all the music from Bill Tiberio and Friends. Should be a very enjoyable evening. Hope to see you on board. To get tickets and to find more information, please go to jazz901.org. Look for the cruise banner there, and it'll take you through the process and give you all the information. Coming up from the 2023 album, this is Tight by Samara Joy. And if this doesn't get your foot tapping and your blood flowing, I'm not quite sure what will. It's hard to keep up, but it is a great song. 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

on there. Look at her. 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

from the 2008 album Ear Food. That was Roy Hargrove with Strasbourg, St. Denis. Definitely a great tune, and I love the album title Ear Food. Much, it's very pleasant, much better than Earworm. But it is a catchy tune. I prefer Ear Food, and we definitely feed our ears lots of jazz. We are trying our very best to finish this year, this fiscal year, in the black, and we are asking for your help. 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No worries there. And in advance, I will say thank you very much for your generous donation. Coming up, the title track, Maiden Voyage, from the album released in 1965. It's Herbie Hancock. Enjoy. 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

0: That was Grover Washington Jr. with the title track from his album released in 1975, Mr. Magic. Yep, that was really nice to listen to. Another foot tapper there. Something to kind of get the blood flowing, like I mentioned earlier. Just kind of makes you feel good. In case you haven't noted it on your calendar yet, Monday, August 10th at 6:30, our 2026 Jazz Cruise will take place. It will set sail aboard the Colonial Belle for a three-hour tour. Don't worry, Gilligan, it'll be fine. It will set sail, rain or shine, so please keep an eye on the weather. It will feature Bill Tiberio and friends providing the great jazz music, providing just as great food, Forest Hill Catering. 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
10: Remaining cloudy into this evening with some periods of rain, but the rain will start to taper later tonight. Overnight, we'll find a mostly cloudy sky and a cool breeze. Temperatures will be dropping back into the middle and upper 50s. Much nicer for the day on Tuesday with plenty of sunshine from hilltop to lakeshore. High temperatures away from Lake Ontario will be into the upper 70s. On Wednesday, we should see wall-to-wall sunshine, a gentle breeze as well. Highs again in the upper 70s. I'm meteorologist Josh Nichols for Jazz 90.1.

That was The Sidewinder. That's the title track from the album released in 1964 by Lee Morgan. Definitely a catchy tune. Kind of enjoyed that one, bebopping in my chair here a little bit. Tuesday, July 14th at 7 p.m. as part of our Jazz at the Beach series, Enclave will be appearing at Tropics Nightclub. You can find Tropics at 4775 Lake Avenue in Charlotte. Ample parking, and it's a free show. No cost whatsoever, just your time to invest and listen to some great Rochester area music. I can't think of anything better. Jazz, down at the beach, free. What more can you ask for? 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And for the complete lineup of the Jazz at the Beach series and our upcoming community concert series, you can go to jazz901.org. Well, tonight, Chick Corea and Miles Davis will take you into Tuesday morning and end this show for me. This is Matt White. Thank you for joining me here on Jazz Horizons on member-supported Jazz 90.1. Do this every Monday night from 10 to midnight. Hopefully we'll see you here next week.

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7: Remaining cloudy into this evening with some periods of rain, but the rain will start to taper later tonight. Overnight, we'll find a mostly cloudy sky and a cool breeze. Temperatures will be dropping back into the middle and upper 50s. Much nicer for the day on Tuesday with plenty of sunshine from hilltop to lakeshore. High temperatures away from Lake Ontario will be into the upper 70s. On Wednesday, we should see wall-to-wall sunshine, a gentle breeze as well. Highs again in the upper 70s. I'm meteorologist Josh Nichols for Jazz 90.1.
8: From Quality Radio Productions, it's the Jazz Scene. I'm Jake Longwell. Opening the hour with the Jim Witzel Quartet. Jim Witzel on guitar, Phil Aaron on piano, Dan Fisley on bass, and drummer Jason Lewis. From their 2025 release, Very Early, Remembering Bill Evans, this piece is from the Miles Davis songbook, Nardis.

That's drummer Marcello Carelli, hailing from the L.A. area, leading his quartet, also including two longtime members of the Yellow Jackets, Bob Mincer on tenor sax, Russell Ferrante on piano, Mike Girola rounding out the quartet on bass. From Marcello's 2025 release, First Impressions, we heard Ahead of the Curve. Classic sounds from the Bill Evans Trio before that, from Bill's debut album from 1956 on Riverside. The album New Jazz Conceptions, with Teddy Kotick on bass and Paul Motion on drums. The Tad Dameron composition, Our Delight. And up at the top, it was Jim Witzel on guitar from the Bay Area, leading his quartet through Nardis from their Bill Evans tribute album from 2025, Very Early. We'll begin this set with French vibraphonist Alexei Vallée and his 2024 release, Following the Sun, inspired by a 2022 journey which he made across the Atlantic from France to New York City. And this album was inspired by his time in the Big Apple, playing and jamming with various jazz musicians. He's joined by Dana Stevens on sax, Aaron Parks on piano, Joe Martin on bass, and Kush Abade on drums. This is Ups and Downs.

from 1957, pianist Sonny Clark, with Paul Chambers on bass and Philly Joe Jones on drums. The album on Blue Note, the Sonny Clark Trio, we heard Two Bass Hit. Vocalist and pianist Jenny Maybe teaming up with trumpeter and composer Nick Phillips before that. That track also featuring Paul Eastburn on bass, the title track from their 2016 collaboration Haiku. And we began the set with Alexis Vallée from France on the vibraphone, Ups and Downs from Following the Sun. It's The Jazz Scene. I'm Jake Longwell. 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You're tuned in to program 2505. We'll begin our closing set of the hour with pianist Charles Chen and his 2025 release on Cellar Music, Building Characters, and an all-star lineup including Randy Brecker on trumpet, Bob Shepard and Lawrence Feldman on tenor sax, Mike Richmond on bass, and Adam Nussbaum on drums. The tune, Straw Hat.

0: That's Denver, Colorado pianist and singer Dawn Clement and her trio from their 2025 Origin Records release, Delight. We listened to Tokuro. Also in that set from 1959, Howard Roberts on guitar with Bill Holman on sax, Pete Jolly on piano, Red Mitchell bass, and Stan Levy on drums, Will You Still Be Mine from Howard's Verve Records release, Good Pickens. From Italy, flautist Aldo De Caterini and his quartet, with Enrico Piranunzi on piano, Carlo Bevetta on bass, and Cesare Mangiacavallo on drums. The 2024 release, Heroes, we listen to L'attesa da un balcone, or Waiting on a Balcony. And up at the top, it was Charles Chen on piano and Straw Hat from Building Characters. That does it for this hour of the program. I'm Jake Longwell. Thank you, as always, for your company. 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
3: We ushered in the summer season at 4:24 a.m. as we head into the next couple of days. The weather, not exactly very summer-like. As we head into tonight and overnight, look for increasing clouds. Overnight lows will be into the upper 50s. For the day on Monday, plan on a cloudy sky and areas of rain. The high temperature with an easterly breeze, not much past 70. But the sunshine will be back on Tuesday. The high temperature back into the upper 70s. I'm meteorologist Josh Nichols for Jazz 90.1.
4: Right now in Greece, it is 59 degrees at member-supported Jazz 90.1.

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Oh, nice trumpet work. That is Duane Clemens on Jazz 90.1, a classic. I cover the waterfront. I'm Paul Clark. I'm old enough to be a classic. And I'm not going to say he's old, but Scott Feibusch is our engineer. And every year about this time, when the Rochester International Jazz Festival rolls around, he jumps back into his old reporter shoes. Scott's been broadcasting news and features in Rochester for many years, and he is writing some great daily articles. 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

0: Jazz 90.1. You recognize that song as something that Sting might have sung with the Police? That's Deborah Silver, Every Breath You Take, just showing that jazz singers can interpret all kinds of music, and that's what it's all about, is the interpretation. Deborah Silver on Jazz 90.1. Miles Davis before that, and Stan Getz and Luis Bonfa, Brazilian guitarist. It's Tuesday already, can you believe it? And tonight that means North Star Sounds, 9 o'clock. This show is a long-running radio show where you get to explore the boundaries of creative, improvised music. North Star Sounds will delight your spirits tonight and every Tuesday night on member-supported Jazz 90.1. I like me some Corey Weeds. He's coming up in a little bit. And maybe I'll even sneak in some Lou Rawls for you.
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6: We ushered in the summer season at 4:24 a.m. as we head into the next couple of days. The weather, not exactly very summer-like. As we head into tonight and overnight, look for increasing clouds. Overnight lows will be into the upper 50s. For the day on Monday, plan on a cloudy sky and areas of rain. The high temperature with an easterly breeze, not much past 70. The sunshine will be back on Tuesday. The high temperature back into the upper 70s. I'm meteorologist Josh Nichols for Jazz 90.1.
4: Right now in Greece, it is 59 degrees at member-supported Jazz 90.1.

Jazz 90.1 Day by Day by Corey Weeds. I'm Paul Clark. Jazz Horizons is by me tonight. 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

Jazz 90.1, you got up out of your chair for that one. John Fizzarelli and Little Girl. I think you might hear John on Big Band Fridays. Friday is officially Big Band Friday here at the radio station. And we do not just big bands, but swinging singers. There was a whole lot of players behind him. So, yeah, maybe on a Friday, Big Band Friday, Jazz 90.1. But we're going to switch gears tonight at 6 o'clock. We're going to play some smooth jazz classics. Alan Kepler curates that program and some of the great songs of the smooth jazz genre tonight, 6 o'clock, right here on Jazz 90.1.

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Jazz 90.1 sax man Mike DeRubo and Love the Same. 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

0: two jazz masters, modern jazz masters, Chick Corea on piano, Gary Burton on vibes from New York City, mid-80s, I think that was done, Mirror, Mirror. They had worked together quite a few times since the 70s, and those guys were giants, giants in the jazz business, kind of classically influenced when they got together, but a lot of jazz improv going on between the piano and the vibes. Chick Corea and Gary Burton on the radio station. Tonight, we've got a great show called Bop Shop Live. 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
7: We ushered in the summer season at 4:24 a.m., as we head into the next couple of days. Weather not exactly very summer-like. As we head into tonight and overnight, look for increasing clouds. Overnight lows will be into the upper 50s. For the day on Monday, plan on a cloudy sky and areas of rain. The high temperature with an easterly breeze not much past 70. But the sunshine will be back on Tuesday. The high temperature back into the upper 70s. I'm meteorologist Josh Nichols for Jazz 90.1.
5: Right now in Greece, it is 59 degrees at member-supported Jazz 90.1.

Jazz 90.1, Sasha Putnam, a tune called The Confessional. I'm Paul Clark. You're listening to Jazz Horizons, and it's day, what is it, day five or so, Rochester International Jazz Festival. And it's there are some great international jazz players, and I want to highlight some of the local musicians that are playing. There's a gold mine of jazz in this city. Harold Danko, for example, is performing tonight, and he's a jazz institution. The Greece Jazz Band is playing tonight. The Viavatni Brothers, John and Bob, will be playing tonight. Just a lot of great stuff. If you go to the calendar at rochesterjazz.com, you can filter the results by day of the week and venue, and you can look at maps, and you can look at ticket prices, and find out who the headliners are, whether there's tickets available. I encourage you to get down there and just experience live jazz, experience the crowd, and make sure you stop and say hello to the Jazz 90.1 crew on Jazz Street. That's Rochester International Jazz Festival, continuing all week in downtown Rochester.

Oh, baby, he used to let the good times roll. The pride of New Orleans, Earl King, darling honey, angel child. There were some people think there were three Kings Electric Blues. There's actually at least four: Earl and BB and Freddie and Albert. None of them related, and in some cases, King might not be their original given name, but still, those electric blues musicians really were influential and very talented and a whole lot of fun to listen to. Get on down to Jazz Festival. There will be some electric blues, I'm pretty sure. There's a little bit of everything at the Rochester International Jazz Festival. We will be down there. Visit our crew on Jazz Street, formerly known as Gibbs Street.

crew will be down there. 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
6: A much better day awaits all of Rochester, Western New York, and the Finger Lakes here for your Tuesday. Clouds in the morning will gradually give way to increasing amounts of sunshine, and temperatures will be topping out into the mid-70s for highs. We struggled to get into the low mid-60s yesterday. For tonight, just a few clouds. It'll be comfortably cool and dry. The overnight low temperature in the middle and upper 50s. Mostly sunny for Wednesday. Your top temp close to 80. Clouds will gather a little bit Wednesday night. I'm meteorologist Josh Nichols for Jazz 90.1.
3: Here's Anthony Nelson at the tenor saxophone covering the music of Tad Dameron on a misty night with Kyle Kohler at the B3 organ and Cecil Brooks III at the drums.

Joe Magnarelli's composition now, one called Blue Key. It's Mike Melito's album. He's the drummer. I'm David Bassey. A pleasure to be with you with jazz music. Music that comes from Rochester, New York. Mike Melito, a favorite there. To Swing Is the Thing is the title of the album, and here's Blue Key.

way back when the song Eleanor Rigby was written, who'd have thought it would become a jazz standard? Blue Key is the song we just heard from trumpeter Joe Magnarelli, with Grant Stewart at the tenor saxophone, Jeb Patton at the piano, Neil Miner at the bass, all solid professionals, recording April 18th and 19th of 2022 in Paramus, New Jersey. Mike Melito at the drums, and Mike's album, To Swing Is the Thing. Here's Eleanor Rigby, done by Dan Wilson.

Stan Wilson, produced by Christian McBride, with Glenn Zaleski at the Fender Rhodes, Brandon Rhodes bass, and David Throckmorton at the drums. Eleanor Rigby.

coming up. A song called Oates is Back. I think it has to do with the Oates Brothers of Iowa, jazz professionals. That's one from Frankie's Jazz Club in Vancouver, B.C. Sounds like a great place to eat to me. I'm not sure, but it sounds like a good restaurant and jazz. July the 3rd of 2022 at the end of the Vancouver Jazz Festival, and a cool band that includes Mike Allen at the tenor saxophone, John Lee at the bass, and Carl Allen at the drums. Duke Ellington's Isfahan, written by Duke and Billy Strayhorn, and music out on Cellar Music Group from Mike Allen, the saxophonist. Oates is Back, this one written by Clark Gibson, the alto saxophonist, and let's listen to Counterclock, the album.

It's the first album I've played that is recorded in Tahlequah, Oklahoma, the Jazz Lab, Northeastern State University, March 6th of 2022. And what a band! Nick Mancini, Louis Nash, Pat Bianchi, Michael Deese at the trombone, Sean Jones at the trumpet, and Clark Gibson.

Up next, Impressions of Ella. Robin McKell covers the music of Illinois Jacquette. Green Street Caper sounds a little bit like Green Dolphin Street, doesn't it? A contrafact, Green Street Caper, with Kevin Turcot at the trumpet, Perry White at the saxophone, and Dave Young at the bass. Dave's album Mantra, and a fine album it is on Modica Music, Toronto musicians. Before that, Benny Benack III, a young man, and Third Time's the Charm. It's his third album. And the song we heard, Catching Drift, like it's a cold or the flu or something. Third Time's the Charm, and great music from La Reserve Records. How about Robin's Nest? Illinois Jacquette got his start with the wonderful Lester Young in 1944 with a little movie called Jammin' the Blues.

0: Robin McKell and Charles Thompson's lyrics to Illinois Jacquette's Robin's Nest, Illinois Jacquette's big hit, Impressions of Ella, Robin McKell, on Naive Records. Preceding that one on Modica Music, the album Mantra from bassist Dave Young and the song Green Street Caper.
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6: A much better day awaits all of Rochester, Western New York, and the Finger Lakes here for your Tuesday. Clouds in the morning will gradually give way to increasing amounts of sunshine, and temperatures will be topping out into the mid-70s for highs. We struggled to get into the low mid-60s yesterday. For tonight, just a few clouds. It'll be comfortably cool and dry. The overnight low temperature in the middle and upper 50s. Mostly sunny for Wednesday. Your top temp close to 80. Clouds will gather a little bit Wednesday night. I'm meteorologist Josh Nichols for Jazz 90.1.
0: Happy returns, as in many happy returns. This is a collective, Josh Nelson and Bob Bowman collective, and one of my top 10 picks is this record, Tomorrow Is Not Promised, on Steelbird Music, and the Bob Bowman, or Josh Nelson, Bob Bowman collective, with Bob Shepard, Clay Jenkins, Steve Houghton, and guitarist extraordinaire Larry Kuntz. This one recorded at Tritone Recording in Glendale, California, July 20th, 21st of 2021. And as I said, a top 10 pick here at Jazz with David Bassi for 2022. Here's Bob on the bass with Happy Returns.

Apotheosis is the title of this song from Melissa Pipe and her sextet on Odd Sound. I'm David Bassey. Apotheosis has to do with mushroom spores and the like. Let's give it a listen.

Up next, a most interesting version of Thelonious Monk's Monk's Mood. It came out in 2022 on Origin Records. We just heard one on Odd Sound from 2023, and baritone saxophonist and bassoonist Melissa Pipe with her song entitled Apotheosis. Lex French is here at the trumpet, and Philippe Coité at the saxophone, tenor, and bass clarinet. Yes, a beautiful band. Of What Remains is the album from Melissa Pipe Sextet. Monk's Mood, we love that song. Let's give a listen now to an exquisite version of it.

A friend of mine checked in and said, "I heard this recording on your show. It sounded like John Scofield, but it couldn't have been John Scofield." Well, it was John Scofield. It was this record they were talking about. It's called Ivory Forest Redo from pianist Hal Galper, with John Scofield at the guitar, recorded November 1st and Halloween in 1979. What a beautiful cut that was. Monk's Mood

Coming up, we return to Casual with Walter Smith III, covering one from Kate Bush. Not second movement, second moment. It's shorter. Sam Dickinson at the guitars, Mike Felice at the reeds, Anthony Michelli at the drums and percussion, and Artie Roth, bassist extraordinaire, for Second Moment, and a composition by Artie Roth for the album Resonance, the Artie Roth Quartet, on Three Pines Records. Well, this one comes from Blue Note, an important recording for Walter Smith III, Taylor Eisty, Matt Stevens, Arish Rakhavan, Kendrick Scott, and Walter at the saxophone on Mother, stands for Comfort, a Kate Bush composition.

Dazzle, one of the important night spots in Denver, Colorado, and Josh Quinlan there on Dazzle Recordings. Josh was a big part of that Dazzle recording thing. I haven't seen one for a few years. This one from 2013 at Brazil. Matt Smiley, Ben Markley, and Josh Quinlan on one called Waltz for Heinrich.

Coming up, the most recorded bassist of all time, covering Fletcher Henderson's Soft Winds, one of those modern free-thinking numbers from the big band era of the 1930s. Speaking of the 1930s, jamming at 627. The 627 local became a beautiful night spot in Kansas City that goes all night long. It's called the Foundation, the Musicians Foundation. If you ever come here and you feel like blowing your horn at 4 or 5 in the morning, that's the place. Jamming at 627, Rod Fleeman at the guitar, preceded by Gabriel Lachin and A Mother's Love. Here's Soft Winds.

0: recorded August the 3rd, 2019 at the Newport Jazz Festival. It's Soft Winds from Ron Carter. It's music from the movie Finding the Right Notes. Ron Carter, Russell Malone, Donald Vega on In-N-Out Records.
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3: NBC News Radio, I'm Mark Mayfield. Key primary races are taking place in New York, Maryland, and Utah today. Rob Martier reports.
4: Much of the national attention is focused on New York, where some Democrat socialists are on the ballot in what many see as a possible look at the political direction of the Democratic Party. The candidates for U.S. House in New York are backed by Democrat socialist New York City Mayor Zoran Mamdani and are focused on issues that include Israel, police reform, and inequality. Voters in South Carolina will also be heading to the polls in runoff elections for governor and the U.S. House. I'm Rob Martier.
3: President Trump is headed to Pennsylvania today to highlight the U.S. economy. Trump will speak of the Mack Trucks plant near Allentown after the facility secured a $47 million contract to build heavy-duty dump trucks for the military. And music industry legend Clive Davis has died at the age of 94. Mark Mayfield, NBC News Radio.
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10: A much better day awaits all of Rochester, Western New York, and the Finger Lakes here for your Tuesday. Clouds in the morning will gradually give way to increasing amounts of sunshine, and temperatures will be topping out into the mid-70s for highs. We struggled to get into the low mid-60s yesterday. For tonight, just a few clouds. It'll be comfortably cool and dry. The overnight low temperature in the middle and upper 50s. Mostly sunny for Wednesday. Your top temp close to 80. Clouds will gather a little bit Wednesday night. I'm meteorologist Josh Nichols for Jazz 90.1.
11: Bit of mist, a little bit of fog, a lot of purple and gray, and 58 degrees if you're somewhere near California Drive in Greece. 59 at the airport. 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Happy Tuesday, friends. Happy day number 5 of the RIJF 2026 style. I'm Derek Lucas, guiding you through another day in the life of jazz and all that jazz. Thank you so much for the outpouring of support yesterday and the day before that, the day before that. Folks coming through from all over to hang out with us, send well wishes and well regards, and making donations to our cause to keep the world a little better and a little hipper with this thing called Jazz 90.1. So much so, we're about $25,000 away. We thought $40,000 is a big ask. Now we're down to $25,000. So we're going to do this. So $25,000 divided by how many days? It's 23. We got 7 days ago. So by my math, if we get $4,000 a day, at least $4,000 a day, we'll be good to go. So again, well, it's a fourth about dollars you can do, $40 you can do, $400, $4,000, $40,000, $40 billion, whatever you can do, we will meet you at that bridge between your heart and your wallet. And with that, we get one more day to swing and smile. 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So what have been some of your highlights so far at the Jazz Festival? Was it seeing Jeremy Pelt, Eric Alexander, Joe Farnsworth yesterday? Maybe seeing Alan Harris, some Paul Cornish, or Raul Madan, or so many other great people. Jocelyn the Sweet Compression, who just put on an amazing thing at the jam session herself, or Dave Stryker again. So many amazing highlights and bright moments, but yeah, more to come for your Tuesday. 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Good morning.

spotlight for tonight, the June 23rd edition of the festival. The Empress playing at Kilbourne Hall. It's happening two shows, of course, 6 and 9, along with Don Clement with Matt Williams and Buster Williams, Alan Harris, we just heard as well, and Will Calhoun of Living Color fame. That's all happening tonight, along with, of course, the Jazz Festival debut of Hiromi. Get ready, friends. Bring a towel. You're going to need it because you're going to sweat just by watching it. Half past the hour here. Beginning to look like it's going to be a sunny day here in the Flower City, so go outside and put feet to grass or put feet to cement and come and join us on Jazz Street. We'll be back out in the street again starting at 4 o'clock this afternoon for live updates, interviews, surprises, and all that jazz. So come on through, hear the kids play and hear the adults play and everything else under the sun. 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We'll get some windows through Hubert Laws and Chick Corea.

0: making her Rochester debut tonight. Hiromi's coming in with her band Sonic Wonder, 7 and 9:30. 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Friends, get ready. Get ready. That's all I got to tell you. I've seen her many, many times, and she literally leave you breathless. Derek Lucas hanging out with you on this Tuesday here in the Flower City. Bring you Jazz, brought to you by you.
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7: Stardate June 23rd. About 10,000 light-years from Earth, a dead star is devouring its living companion. The process creates a disk of gas that's heated to millions of degrees, so it shines brightly. Some of the gas is fired back into space at almost the speed of light, adding to the fireworks. The system is so powerful that it's classified as a microquasar, a smaller version of some of the brightest objects in the universe. GRO J1655-40 consists of a black hole about 6 or 7 times the mass of the Sun, plus a close companion star more than twice the Sun's mass. The black hole probably began as a star about 25 times the Sun's mass. It evolved quickly, with its core collapsing to form the black hole. Its outer layers were blasted into space. Some of that material fell on the companion. Today, the black hole is pulling some of that gas away from the companion. The same thing happens in the cores of many remote galaxies. Supermassive black holes create monster disks as they pull in gas, dust, and stars. Such a disk can shine billions of times brighter than the Sun, forming a quasar. GRO J1655-40 is a smaller version of that. The system is in Scorpius, which crawls across the south on summer evenings. The microquasar is near where the scorpion's body curves to form its tail. Today's program was made possible by Mercer Caverns in Calaveras County in California's historic gold country. More information at mercercaverns.net. I'm Billy Henry.
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9: A much better day awaits all of Rochester, Western New York, and the Finger Lakes here for your Tuesday. Clouds in the morning will gradually give way to increasing amounts of sunshine, and temperatures will be topping out into the mid-70s for highs. We struggled to get into the low mid-60s yesterday. For tonight, just a few clouds. It'll be comfortably cool and dry. The overnight low temperature in the middle and upper 50s. Mostly sunny for Wednesday. Your top temp close to 80. Clouds will gather a little bit Wednesday night. I'm meteorologist Josh Nichols for Jazz 90.1.
0: We've got purple skies giving way to blue. 58 degrees if you're somewhere in Somerville. 59 at the airport at member-supported Jazz. 90.1 and Jazz 901.org. Last year, if you're at a gathering, especially at a jam session where, you know, you get caught up talking to people and seeing people left and right, it's kind of like one gigantic family reunion. And I somehow, I never used, but this time I did. I left my phone at the bar, walked away, not realizing I got back to my phone. It was still there, thankfully. But all of a sudden, I had a bunch of selfies from somebody I had never met before, never seen before. I'm like, what the? Well, that person who's playing tonight at the Jazz Festival, her name is Dawn Clement. I get to actually meet Dawn and tell her, hey, here are your selfies from her brand new album that she'll be showcasing tonight, featuring the sounds of Blossom Dearie. This is Our Day Will Come at Jazz 90.1.

man who was just in our city a few hours ago, Jeremy Pelt, who's at the number one jazz album for the spring. We heard For the Culture, a member-supported jazz, 90.1 and jazz901.org. Smiling and swinging with you up until 9 a.m. on this. What day is this? It's Tuesday, June 23rd, 2026. Hard to believe that we are going to be into July next week, which means next Friday we'll be doing a special all-day edition of Big Band Friday, 4th of July style. So big band sounds, swinging singers, and fireworks, literally, musically and physically. To learn more about that is, why that is, and how that is with your support for us, go to jazz901.org, jazz901.org. If you get a chance, make sure you check out the new piece of work by pianist and arranger Helen Sung. She's just released her first big band album, and it is amazing. It's a dedication to all the folks who inspired her to play piano, and play jazz piano. That she's from Houston. She was in the classical music world, and then she heard jazz because of her fellow classmates like Robert Glasper and Nate Smith, and all of a sudden, she got into jazz, and we got her. She joined the dark side of the force, and we're so glad she did. Here's one of the biggest reasons why she started playing and has kept playing jazz, Herbie Hancock. Check it out on Jazz 90.1.

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2: NBC News Radio, I'm Michael Kastner. President Trump is striking an optimistic tone with the Iran negotiations, speaking from the Oval Office on Monday. Trump said they're going well and the U.S. is negotiating what he says is a fair and reasonable deal. Key primary races are taking place in New York, Maryland, and Utah today. Much of the national attention is focused on New York, where some Democratic socialists are on the ballot in what many see as a possible look at the political direction of the Democratic Party. The candidates for U.S. House in New York are focused on issues that include Israel, police reform, and inequality. Music mogul Clive Davis has died. He was 94. His family confirmed he died at his home in New York City on Monday. He's known for boosting the careers of Whitney Houston, Janis Joplin, and Bruce Springsteen. Michael Kastner, NBC News Radio.
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4: Fairly quiet right now as you make your way in. Traffic is moving up to speed on 390 southbound towards the airport. No issues on 490 as you go through downtown. We're also looking good 590 southbound towards 490. Long-term construction continues Winton Road at Empire Boulevard. Ed Smith with your Jazz 90.1 traffic.
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13: A much better day awaits all of Rochester, Western New York, and the Finger Lakes here for your Tuesday. Clouds in the morning will gradually give way to increasing amounts of sunshine, and temperatures will be topping out into the mid-70s for highs. We struggled to get into the low mid-60s yesterday. For tonight, just a few clouds. It'll be comfortably cool and dry. The overnight low temperature in the middle and upper 50s. Mostly sunny for Wednesday. Your top temp close to 80. Clouds will gather a little bit Wednesday night. I'm meteorologist Josh Nichols for Jazz 90.1.
14: Clearing skies after a bit of a soaker yesterday. 59 degrees of your summer near Putneyville. 58 at the airport at member-supported Jazz 90.1 and Jazz 901.org. 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

one of the regrets. I tried to do it, but couldn't get over to see Dave Stryker. But I did speak to him, and you'll hear and see the interview later on this afternoon from his new album, Summer Night. I remember supported Jazz 90.1 and Jazz901.org. We were talking about the last time he had performed in Rochester was back in the 1990s when he came to do a benefit show with us with Stanley Turrentine. Yeah, so, wow. But people were talking about how amazing the show was at Jerry Gold. Hanging out with you up until 9 a.m. on this terrific Tuesday, 23rd day of June. I'm Derek Lucas to get you through it with some great jazz sounds. Also, giving you an idea of what we want to catch and check out today and tomorrow and Friday and Saturday, as we are now at the halfway point of the Jazz Festival. Hard to believe. All the work that goes into it in the blink of an eye, it's almost over. That being said, so is our fiscal year coming up on us quickly. The end of our fiscal year is on June 30th, and we're a week and a day away from closing the books, and we want to make sure we end in the black. Even just 1 cent over into the black will mean that we get to stay on the air for another year, and that's all we want. We just want one more day, and so you can help us out. We're about $25,000 away from completing our goal, so let's say it's 8 divided by 25 is by my math, we'll say $3,000 a day, rough, give or take, and we'll be good to go. So you can help us with the $3 or the $3,000 or the $30,000. Either way, whatever you can do to help us out, we appreciate it very, very much. So again, no such thing as a small donation. It means the world to us. So again, if you can help us out, you can call us at 966-5299-9 66-5299. Talk to me. I'm super caffeinated right now because, you know, it's got home at 3:30 a.m. Got back up at 5, and here we are on the air at 7:17 a.m. So, again, you can give me a call, 966-5299. 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And again, it's an important thing that we try to do to, you know, as our public service, our civic duty to make you feel better and swing a little bit more. 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
1: We'd like you to meet a friend of ours who goes by the name of Killer Joe. Picture a so-called hippie or hip cat standing on a corner in a neatly pressed, double-breasted, form-fitting pinstripe suit, a pair of pointed-toed shoes with bold white stitches around the soles, a black shirt, long white tie, a black pencil mustache, and, of course, a very wide-brimmed black felt hat. Killer Joe always has a pocket full of loot, but only the kind that jingles. You see, he likes to play the horses. He is most certainly a ladies' man. As a matter of fact, he is always willing to accept cash contributions from them for any cause, namely his own. The most important thing about Killer Joe that you have to know is that he's very much against manual labor. Killer Joe.

Killer Joe. Classic sounds from Benny Golson and Art Farmer, the Jazz Tet, with one of Benny's anthems, Killer Joe. You're a member supported Jazz 90.1 and Jazz 901.org. Smiling and swinging with you. What, it's supposed to be a forecasted sunny day here in the Flower City, so we're going to celebrate it with great jazz sounds. And we celebrate it every day, whether it's cloudy, rainy, snowy. Hey, we got it covered for you. Jazz in the foreground, our lives in the background, and we live on the fight another day. The reason why? Because of your support for this amazing miracle called Jazz 90.1. And again, we're about 8 days away from wrapping up the books for our fiscal year, so if you can help us out, we're about $25,000 away, give or take. 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And a big, gigantic good morning and welcome to all the folks coming into the Flower City, whether you're performing or you're just want to watch and take in the sights and sounds. Welcome to the Flower City. If you are performing and the people are picking you up are volunteers, so you know what to do. They're doing this out of their own kindness and their own willingness to make your time here very, very enjoyable and pleasant. So three little letters, T-I-P. just saying. You don't have to, but, you know, T-I-P. And, you know, make the experience even that much more better. Let's swing on. We've got some sounds from folks like Arturo Sandoval, who's show people are still talking about, still ringing in their ears on Sunday. And we had a great opportunity to speak with the legendary trumpeter and ambassador of jazz. He has a brand new album called Sangu, which is introducing him to a whole new world of folks. Case in point, a tune called Rolling Hills on Jazz 90.1.

0: That's what I call my coffee. Mystic Brew, Ronnie Foster, the pride of the 716. Here, I'm member-supported Jazz 90.1 and Jazz901.org. Before that, the latest from Arturo Sandoval with a tune called Rolling Hills. I'm Derek Lucas, rolling on with you up until 9 a.m. Good morning and happy Tuesday.
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2: Still fairly quiet. Traffic is moving up to speed 490 westbound towards 590. We're looking good. 590 southbound from 104 down through the 490 split. No issues on 490 through downtown. And 390 southbound traffic moving along nicely from 104 down through Scottsville Road. Ed Smith with your Jazz 90.1 traffic.
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6: Stardate June 23rd. About 10,000 light-years from Earth, a dead star is devouring its living companion. The process creates a disk of gas that's heated to millions of degrees, so it shines brightly. Some of the gas is fired back into space at almost the speed of light, adding to the fireworks. The system is so powerful that it's classified as a microquasar, a smaller version of some of the brightest objects in the universe. GRO J1655-40 consists of a black hole about 6 or 7 times the mass of the Sun, plus a close companion star more than twice the Sun's mass. The black hole probably began as a star about 25 times the Sun's mass. It evolved quickly, with its core collapsing to form the black hole. Its outer layers were blasted into space. Some of that material fell on the companion. Today, the black hole is pulling some of that gas away from the companion. The same thing happens in the cores of many remote galaxies. Supermassive black holes create monster disks as they pull in gas, dust, and stars. Such a disk can shine billions of times brighter than the Sun, forming a quasar. GRO J1655-40 is a smaller version of that. The system is in Scorpius, which crawls across the south on summer evenings. The microquasar is near where the scorpion's body curves to form its tail. Today's program was made possible by Mercer Caverns in Calaveras County in California's historic gold country. More information at mercercaverns.net. I'm Billy Henry.
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7: A much better day awaits all of Rochester, Western New York, and the Finger Lakes here for your Tuesday. Clouds in the morning will gradually give way to increasing amounts of sunshine, and temperatures will be topping out into the mid-70s for highs. We struggled to get into the low mid-60s yesterday. For tonight, just a few clouds. It'll be comfortably cool and dry. The overnight low temperature in the middle and upper 50s. Mostly sunny for Wednesday. Your top temp close to 80. Clouds will gather a little bit Wednesday night. I'm meteorologist Josh Nichols for Jazz 90.1.
0: Although the sun's coming later, right now we have classic Rochester weather, which means shades of purple and gray. 59 degrees if you're somewhere along Ontario State Beach Park on the pier. 59 at the airport at member-supported Jazz 90.1 and Jazz 901.org. About some flamingo sounds from Jimmy Smith.

I'm pulling taffy. Jimmy Smith featuring a teenage Lee Morgan on trumpet along with Kenny Burrell on guitar with Flamingo. I'm member-supported Jazz 90.1 and Jazz 901.org. Smiling and swinging with you up until 9 a.m. It's around about 8. Don't forget, you can catch us live on Jazz Street starting at 4 o'clock this afternoon with yours truly, Rob Linton, Scott Feibusch, Dan Gross, and the rest of the crew, and then Beat the Cast and crew of our amazing station as we play their infamous dice game. 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And if you're like me, and there's so many bright moments, you can't you can't get to them all. Aaron Winters, you know, and along with so many other amazing photographers, are capturing all those moments. Go to the website and check out the pictures there because they are incredible. Yesterday marked the passing of legendary music mogul Clive Davis at the age of 94, and we could just go on all day about people and groups he discovered or brought to prominence, like, you know, Chicago, Earth, Wind, and Fire, Santana, Whitney Houston, Alicia Keys, Barry Manilow, Kenny G, yeah, Billy Joel, just to name a few off the top of my head. And, of course, with Barry Manilow, this is a tune that he made very famous by mixing in the world of Chopin, I think it's Chopin, and, you know, show tunes. And the tune was called Could It Be Magic? And it's been re-updated and put a whole new sheen on it from Gabrielle Cavassa. Check this out. A member-supported Jazz 90.1 featuring Joshua Redman on sax.

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2: NBC News Radio, I'm Michael Kastner. Voters head to the polls today for primaries in New York, Maryland, and Utah. Much of the national attention is focused on New York, where some Democratic Socialists are on the ballot in what many see as a possible look at the political direction of the Democratic Party. The Senate passed a sweeping housing affordability bill with the aim of lowering prices. The bill was approved 85-5 on Monday in a rare, overwhelmingly bipartisan vote. The bill would cut away some of the red tape and make it easier to build homes. Doctors are diagnosing patients after years of symptoms have stumped them thanks to artificial intelligence. More from Mark Mayfield.
3: Researchers from OpenAI and Boston's Children's Hospital took data from 18 patients and plugged the data into a newly developed AI model. That led to a diagnosis that was confirmed by a lab.
2: Before the opening bell, stock futures are in the red. Michael Kastner, NBC News Radio.
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5: I'm seeing underspeed traffic start to build up now on 590 southbound from Empire down through Blossom. Looking okay though, 490 westbound at 590. Downtown, a crash being reported, 490 westbound at Clinton Ave. No issues though, 390 southbound from 104 down through the airport. Ed Smith with your Jazz 90.1 traffic.
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10: A much better day awaits all of Rochester, Western New York, and the Finger Lakes here for your Tuesday. Clouds in the morning will gradually give way to increasing amounts of sunshine, and temperatures will be topping out into the mid-70s for highs. We struggled to get into the low mid-60s yesterday. For tonight, just a few clouds. It'll be comfortably cool and dry. The overnight low temperature in the middle and upper 50s. Mostly sunny for Wednesday. Your top temp close to 80. Clouds will gather a little bit Wednesday night. I'm meteorologist Josh Nichols for Jazz 90.1.
11: Thank you, Josh Nichols. Right now, battle gray sky clouds, a little bit of dampness in the air, still 60 degrees if you're watching the falls crash into the world in Seth Green Drive while you're doing some deep sea fishing for salmon and trout. 59 at the airport. 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
12: Birds flying high, you know how I feel. Sun in the sky, you know how I feel. Breeze drifting on by, you know how I feel. It's a new dawn, it's a new day.

couple of Tuesday songs. New music from one of my favorite arrangers on the scene today, pianist and conductor Ben Markley, with Tuesday Morning Feeling, and then Jazz Funk Soul. Give me some Tuesday Swing Sounds here. I remember supported Jazz 90.1 and Jazz 901.org. Swinging and smiling on this Tuesday morning up until 9 a.m. That's going to be another edition of Women in Jazz with your host, Mike Velasquez, to keep you going. And then starting at noon, Phil Dodd is swinging nicely. Actually, no, not Phil Dodd. It'll be Phil Dodd for afternoon because he'll be producing our show when we're on Jazz Street. But the music never stops, friends. 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And again, a hearty welcome to the Flower City for all the folks who are coming into town to perform or to partake at this year's Jazz Festival. 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How about another Tuesday tune from Paula Atherton? Because why? It's Tuesday morning.

0: some parlor greens for your Tuesday morning. 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And speaking of that, just recently planted my kale garden. And it, just like that, got eaten. Yeah, so some years when you plant things, you're feeding the wildlife around your street like me. And eventually you might be eating greens either way for yourself or for the neighborhood. 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
2: Traffic is back up to speed on 590 southbound as you make your way from 104 down through the 490 split. Keep in mind they continue road work 590 at Monroe Ave. You're going to have a lane shift there. No issues on 490 through downtown. We are moving right along 390 southbound from 104 towards the airport. Ed Smith with your Jazz 90.1 traffic.
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7: A much better day awaits all of Rochester, Western New York, and the Finger Lakes here for your Tuesday. Clouds in the morning will gradually give way to increasing amounts of sunshine, and temperatures will be topping out into the mid-70s for highs. We struggled to get into the low mid-60s yesterday. For tonight, just a few clouds. It'll be comfortably cool and dry. The overnight low temperature in the middle and upper 50s. Mostly sunny for Wednesday. Your top temp close to 80. Clouds will gather a little bit Wednesday night. I'm meteorologist Josh Nichols for Jazz 90.1.
0: Right now, shades of purple and gray here in the Flower City. 59 degrees if you're somewhere near Cranberry Pond. 60 at the airport at member-supported Jazz 90.1 and Jazz 901.org. 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

0: the latest from Brian Lynch, featuring Spirit Joy, Pursuit of a Dream, a member-supported Jazz 90.1 and Jazz901.org. Well, that will just about do it for me. I'm Derek Lucas. We hear the soulful drums of Joe Dukes, George Benson, and Jack McDuff. It's time for me to say thank you so much for the quality time. And stage call for Mr. Michael Velasquez. That's his walk-in theme and my walk-out theme. To learn more about us or better, make a donation to us, you can visit us tonight down on Jazz Street starting at 3 o'clock this afternoon. And just got word, Otto Bruno will be downtown. So folks who have been asking, where's Otto? Today. That's right. Special guest host Otto Bruno will be on Jazz Street.
1: And it is always a party when Otto's around.
0: Oh, man.
1: So you talk about must-see TV. This is going to be must-hear radio.
0: Yeah, it's going to be must-see TV and radio.
1: Yeah, if you're not doing anything, make sure you're somewhere checking that.
0: That's right. So yeah. Otto Bruno, just got word, Otto Bruno is going to be downtown. Oh, man.
1: Yeah.
0: Bring the bromide.
1: Yeah, it's going to be something.
0: And the Alka-Seltzer, because it's going to be, you're going to be laughing so hard it's going to hurt. So so plop, plop, fizz, fizz. So again, that's today starting at 4 o'clock. Otto Bruno joining the circus downtown on Jazz Street. So make sure, and he'll stay till 6, because at 6:01.
1: Oh, yeah. Yeah, he's, you'll look and he'll be gone.
0: He'll have the car running at 5:59 during the
1: last. That's right.
0: So come on down, meet Otto in person, and shake his hand, and also make a couple bucks in the tip jar. That way you can keep Otto on the radio as well as online, and us too.
1: That's right.
0: So for today, my highlights are going to be for the 23rd of June, Hiromi.
1: Yes.
0: Also, we're going to be checking out The Empress, mm-hmm. and Alan Harris again, and Will Calhoun of Living Color, and we'll be talking about today about the legacy of Clive Davis, because again, that band got discovered by Mr. Davis.
1: That's right.
0: Among other artists. So what do you got cooking today, Michael?
1: Well, we're at the midway point of the Rochester International Jazz Festival, so we're going to take a look back as well as taking a look forward. We'll feature music from some of the artists that have already

0: They gave have already given great performances, like Catherine Russell, Jamile, Alexa Tarantino, Sarah Hanahan, who I'm still on a high
1: five. What did I tell you?
0: That was a perfect call, as well as artists that you can see moving forward as the rest of the festival unfolds, like Hiromi, the Empress. Let's see here. Cecile McLaurin, Salvan, Holly Cole, Robin McKell, who has already made an appearance at this year's festival, but she'll be doing her thing again. Also, the 11 o'clock Artist Showcase will feature an artist that will be performing tonight and tomorrow night at the festival, Dawn Clement. You're going to hear two sets of brand new music from her release, Dear Miss Deary, and so much more.
1: Yeah, so again, this is what it's about, friends. Again, we're about $25,000 away. We're getting there. So $25,000 divided by 8, that's about, what, $3,000 a day, give or take?
0: Yeah.
1: And we'll be there. So again, whether you can do the $3, the $30, the $3,000, mm-hmm. because, you know, it happens that way sometimes.
0: We're slowly chipping away, we need your help to get through that, to cross that finish line on June 30th.
1: Because we want to be in the black starting July 1st, and as we know, black is beautiful.
0: It sure is. It sure is. It'll be definitely beautiful if that's the case on July 1st.
1: 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Friends, have an outstanding day. We'll see you down on Jazz Street starting at 4 o'clock.
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9: Here's the latest Jazz 90.1 weather forecast. A much better day awaits all of Rochester, Western New York, and the Finger Lakes here for your Tuesday. Clouds in the morning will gradually give way to increasing amounts of sunshine, and temperatures will be topping out into the mid-70s for highs. We struggled to get into the low mid-60s yesterday. For tonight, just a few clouds. It'll be comfortably cool and dry. The overnight low temperature in the middle and upper 50s. Mostly sunny for Wednesday. Your top temp close to 80. Clouds will gather a little bit Wednesday night. I'm meteorologist Josh Nichols for Jazz 90.1.
0: Partly cloudy and 59 degrees at the Frederick Douglass Greater Rochester International Airport. Good morning.

Once again, good morning, jazz fans. Mike Velasquez here, getting ready to take my weekly journey into the musical contributions of women in jazz.

I'm here with you until noon. I want to thank you for joining me today. I hope your day got off to a positive and productive start. And I hope everyone out there is in a good place physically, mentally, and spiritually.

As I said, I'm here till noon. So if you want to make a request, if you want to say hello, or if you have a question about anything going on here at Member Supported Jazz 90.1, give me a call. 585-966-JAZZ. That's 966-5299. You can also text me at 585-205-8887, and I will do my due diligence to get back to you.

And on today's show, we will look back as well as look forward as far as the Rochester International Jazz Festival is concerned. You're going to hear music from artists that have already given great performances. And you're also going to hear artists that you can still hear at this year's festival. And our 11 o'clock featured artist is an artist that you can see tonight and tomorrow night at this year's festival, Dawn Clement. You're going to hear two sets of brand new music from her new release entitled Dear Miss Deary. In the background, a song that gets us started each and every week from Esperanza Spalding from her 2008 self-titled project. This one's called If That's True.

Again, thank you so much for joining me today. I definitely appreciate you being here. So glad to be here. So glad you're here with me. We're going to get things started with a pair from Catherine Russell, who put on a great show at the Kilbourne Hall, kicking things off there on Friday evening. And we're going to start with this one, one of my favorites from Catherine Russell. This is at the Swing Cats Ball right here at member-supported Jazz 90.1 and online at jazz901.org.

Catherine Russell, along with Sean Mason from the album My Ideal, I Don't Need No Doctor. And Catherine Russell put on a splendid performance at Kilbourne Hall on Friday night during the Rochester International Jazz Festival. 16 minutes past the hour of 9 o'clock. I'm Mike Velasquez, hanging out with you, where it's all about the ladies, women in jazz, until noon. I want to thank you for joining me today. I also want to remind you that we are down on Jazz Street. Yes, we are, and we will be there for the rest of the festival. We are located right across the street from the Kilbourne Hall. So come on over and say goodbye, take a roll of the dice, make a donation, among other things. Go to our website, jazz901.org, for more information. Right now, we're going to continue with music from Alexa Tarantino. You're going to hear a pair from her. She put on a great performance at the Kilbourne Hall on Saturday night. Also got a chance to meet her husband, Stephen Fifke, and that was cool. And we're going to begin with this one. This one's called A Race Against Yourself right here at Member Supported Jazz 90.1 and on Facebook.

music from a young lady who I believe gained a lot of new fans over this weekend with her performances here at the Rochester International Jazz Festival. That was Jamile from the album Pursuit of a Pulse with one called Worth the Written. And before that, Alexa Tarantino, who also did her thing Saturday night at the Rochester International Jazz Festival from her new release entitled The Roar and the Whisper. You heard This Is for Albert. 30 minutes past the hour of 9 o'clock. I'm Mike Velasquez, hanging out with you on this Tuesday morning, bringing you Women in Jazz until noon. I want to thank you for joining me today. I also want to remind you that we got about a week left in our end of the fiscal year pledge drive. 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Also performing, yet to perform at this year's Rochester International Jazz Festival, is the Laura Dubin Trio. They're going to be at the Hatch Recital Hall on Thursday, June 25th, for two shows, 5:45 and 7:45. You're going to hear a pair from the Laura Dubin Trio right now, beginning with this one from the album Introducing the Laura Dubin Trio, which came out in 2013. This one's called New Year's Resolution, right here at member-supported Jazz 90.1 and on Twitter.

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0: finishing a pair of tunes from our good friends that you can see at this year's Rochester International Jazz Festival. The Laura Dubin Trio. You heard from the album, The Laura Dubin Trio Plays West Side Story with G. Officer Krupke. 40 minutes past the hour of 9 o'clock. I'm Mike Velasquez, hanging out with you on this Tuesday morning. Again, I want to thank you for joining me today. I also want to invite you to visit the website jazz901.org. It's the best way to keep up with everything going on here at member-supported Jazz 90.1 and online, or no, yes, online at Smooth Grooves Radio. It's been a great but a long 4 days, folks, so please bear with me. Right now, we're going to take a quick break, which is going to include the weather forecast, and when we return, music from Anna Popovic.
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3: A much better day awaits all of Rochester, Western New York, and the Finger Lakes here for your Tuesday. Clouds in the morning will gradually give way to increasing amounts of sunshine, and temperatures will be topping out into the mid-70s for highs. We struggled to get into the low mid-60s yesterday. For tonight, just a few clouds. It'll be comfortably cool and dry. The overnight low temperature in the middle and upper 50s. Mostly sunny for Wednesday. Your top temp close to 80. Clouds will gather a little bit Wednesday night. I'm meteorologist Josh Nichols for Jazz 90.1.
0: Partly cloudy and 60 degrees in downtown Rochester.

another young lady who put on a phenomenal performance over the weekend at the Rochester International Jazz Festival. Saxophonist Sarah Hanahan from the album Among Giants, and you just heard one called Webop, and she was with Joe Farnsworth Sunday night, and like I said, if you were there, you already know what I'm talking about. It was definitely a night to remember. Before that, you heard a pair from Anna Popovic, who will be performing at this year's festival. She'll be, let's see here, I believe she's going to be at Parcel 5. I will let you know in a second as we try to keep things organized here. Anna Popovic will be performing at this year's festival. She's going to be over at Parcel 5 at the Wegmans stage on Friday, June 26th, 9 p.m. You heard a pair from her. First, it was Voodoo Woman, and after that, Business as Usual. 58 minutes past the hour of 9 o'clock. I'm Mike Velasquez, hanging out with you on this Tuesday morning, bringing you Women in Jazz until noon. And again, I want to thank you for joining me today. And coming up next hour, you're going to hear sets of music from Hiromi, Cecile McLaurin-Salvant, and music from Holly Cole. But right now, we're going to close this hour out with music from Sasha Dobson. She's going to be here a couple of nights at the Jazz Fest. She will be here on Friday, June 26th, for two shows at the Inn on Broadway, 5:30 and 7:45 p.m. And the next night, she'll be at Max of Eastman Place, 6:15, 10 p.m. showtimes. Again, that's on Saturday, June 27th. This one from the album Girl Talk is called Perhaps, Perhaps, Perhaps, right here at Member Supported Jazz 90.1 and on Facebook.

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Here's a featured artist coming to this year's Rochester International Jazz Festival.

beginning the 10 o'clock hour with a pair of tunes from a young lady that you can see tomorrow night at this year's Rochester International Jazz Festival. That was Cecile McLaurin-Salvant from a Grammy Award-winning project from 2018 entitled The Window with I've Got Your Number. And before that, music from another Grammy Award-winning project, Dreams and Daggers, which came out in 2017. And you heard her take on Devil May Care. And you can see Cecile McLaurin-Salvant tomorrow night, 7 p.m. at the Kodak Hall at Eastman Theater. 15 minutes past the hour of 10 o'clock. I'm Mike Velasquez, hanging out with you on this Tuesday morning, bringing you Women in Jazz until noon. And again, I want to thank you for joining me today. And I also want to let you know that we are in the midst of our end of the fiscal year pledge drive. We need your help to get us to the finish line 1 week from today, June 30th, which is the end of our fiscal year. 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Tonight, Hiromi's Sonic Wonder will be performing at the Rochester International Jazz Festival, 7 and 9:30 p.m. showtimes. We're going to play a couple of tunes from the great Hiromi. We're going to start with this one from, 2003's Another Mind. This one's called Tocando no Paraíso, which means dancing in paradise, right here at member-supported Jazz 90.1 and on Instagram.

0: Great sounds from Hiromi and the Trio Project featuring Anthony Jackson and Simon Phillips from an album entitled Voice with one called Now or Never. And you can see Hiromi's Sonic Wonder tonight at the Kodak Hall at the Eastman Theater, 7 and 9:30 p.m. showtimes. And if you've never seen Hiromi, I would suggest you carve out some time to go check her out. You would not be disappointed. Mike Velasquez here at Member Supported Jazz 90.1, hanging out with you on this Tuesday morning where the ladies have the last say, women in jazz, until noon. And I want to thank you for joining me today. Right now, we're going to take a quick break, which is going to include the weather forecast. And when we return, music from Carmen Bradford.
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6: A much better day awaits all of Rochester, Western New York, and the Finger Lakes here for your Tuesday. Clouds in the morning will gradually give way to increasing amounts of sunshine, and temperatures will be topping out into the mid-70s for highs. We struggled to get into the low mid-60s yesterday. For tonight, just a few clouds. It'll be comfortably cool and dry. The overnight low temperature in the middle and upper 50s. Mostly sunny for Wednesday. Your top temp close to 80. Clouds will gather a little bit Wednesday night. I'm meteorologist Josh Nichols for Jazz 90.1.
0: Beautiful, bright sunshine and 62 degrees at the Frederick Douglass Greater Rochester International Airport.

New music from a lady that you can see at the Rochester International Jazz Festival on Saturday night, June 27th, 8 p.m. showtime at the Kodak Hall at the Eastman Theater with the legendary Count Basie Orchestra. That was Carmen Bradford from an album entitled Carmen Sings Carmen with her take on Round Midnight. And definitely gives you a taste of what you will hear Saturday night. She's performing with the Compass Jazz Orchestra on her album. Mike Velasquez here at Member Supported Jazz 90.1, hanging out with you on this Tuesday morning. And again, I want to thank you for joining me today. I also want to invite you to go to our website and check out Scott Feibusch's daily Rochester International Jazz Festival reviews. Again, that is over on the website, jazz901.org. Right now, we're going to continue with a pair from Robin McKell. She'll be performing with the Fly Tones on Thursday, June 25th, over at Parcel 5, beginning at 7 p.m. And we're going to start off with this one from the album Alterations. This is her take on Adele's Rolling in the Deep right here at Member Supported Jazz 90.1 and on Instagram.

And you can see Robin McKell at the Wegmans stage at Parcel 5 on Thursday, June 25th, 7 p.m. And Robin McKell also joined Arturo Sandoval for a tune on Sunday night at his show. That was really cool. I'm Mike Velasquez here at Member Supported Jazz 90.1, hanging out with you on this Tuesday morning, bringing you Women in Jazz until noon. I want to thank you for joining me today. Coming up next hour, we're going to begin things with two sets of brand new music from an artist that you can see at this year's Rochester Jazz Festival and who is also the 11 o'clock artist of the day, Dawn Clement. You're going to hear music from her new release, Dear Miss Deary. But right now, we're going to close this hour out with music from the legendary Gladys Knight, also appearing at this year's Rochester International Jazz Festival on Friday, June 26th, 8 p.m. showtime at the Kodak Hall at Eastman Theater. This one from an album entitled Before Me is her take on stormy weather right here at Member Supported Jazz 90.1 and on YouTube.

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Mike Whittemore here, inviting you to join me every Wednesday morning from 9 a.m. until noon for a heaping helping of jazz, a side of blues, and a cup of big band music. It's Whit Wednesday on Jazz 90.1.

Beginning the hour with a set of brand new music from today's 11 o'clock featured artist, Don Clement, who will also be performing at the Rochester International Jazz Festival. She'll be there tonight at the Max of Eastman Place for a 6:15 and 10 p.m. showtimes, along with Matt Wilson and Buster Williams. And you say, excuse me, like I said, it's been a long 4 days. You can see that same trio, Don Clement, Matt Wilson, and Buster Williams, tomorrow night at the Inn on Broadway, 5:30 and 7:45 showtimes. You heard a set of music from her new release, Dear Miss Deary. You just heard I Know the Moon. Before that, it was It's Love. The Party's Over was before that, and we got things started with I'm Hip. 18 minutes past the hour of 11 o'clock. I'm Mike Velasquez, hanging out with you on this Tuesday, bringing you Women in Jazz until noon. And again, I want to thank you for joining me today. And join us this evening for a great night of music, beginning at 6 p.m. with, let's see here, Smooth Jazz Classics, hosted by Alan Kepler. Again, at 6 p.m., Bop Shop Live comes your way. At 8 p.m., hosted by Matt Gross. And again, we want to thank Tom and Jan for everything that they do to make that show possible. And we put a capper on your evening of music with North Star Sounds, hosted by Rick Petrie and John Greenbaum, coming your way at 9 p.m. Mike, you can go to our website, jazz901.org, for more information and to get a look at the complete program schedule. Right now, we're going to continue with another set of brand new music from Don Clement, today's 11 o'clock featured artist, from her new album, Dear Miss Deary. And we're going to begin with this one, her take on The Gentleman Is a Dope, right here at member-supported Jazz 90.1 and on Twitter.

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0: Another set of brand new music from today's 11 o'clock featured artist Dawn Clement from her new release, Dear Miss Deary. You just heard Hey John. Before that, her take on Our Day Will Come. And we got things started with The Gentleman is a Dope. Mike Velasquez here at Member Supported Jazz 90.1, hanging out with you on this Tuesday, bringing you Women in Jazz until noon. And again, I want to thank you for joining me today. Also, I want to remind you that Dawn Clement will be performing tonight and tomorrow night at the Rochester International Jazz Festival with Buster Williams and Matt Wilson tonight at the Max of Eastman Place, 6:15 and 10 p.m. showtimes tomorrow. At the Inn on Broadway, 5:30 p.m. and 7:45 p.m. showtimes. Also want to tell you, a lot of great sights and images being recorded at the festival by Aaron Winters and Scott Fibush. 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Right now, we're going to take a quick break, which is going to include the weather forecast. And when we return, music from Tessa Suter.
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5: A much better day awaits all of Rochester, Western New York, and the Finger Lakes here for your Tuesday. Clouds in the morning will gradually give way to increasing amounts of sunshine, and temperatures will be topping out into the mid-70s for highs. We struggled to get into the low mid-60s yesterday. For tonight, just a few clouds. It'll be comfortably cool and dry. The overnight low temperature in the middle and upper 50s. Mostly sunny for Wednesday. Your top temp close to 80. Clouds will gather a little bit Wednesday night. I'm meteorologist Josh Nichols for Jazz 90.1.
0: Beautiful bright sunshine and 65 degrees in downtown Rochester.

Tessa Suter here at Member Supported Jazz 90.1. From the album Picture in Black and White, you heard a medley of Dancing Girl and U2's Where the Streets Have No Name. And you can see Tessa Suter at this year's Rochester International Jazz Festival at the Temple Theater on Thursday, June 25th. 7 and 9:15 p.m. showtimes. Mike Velasquez here at Member Supported Jazz 90.1, hanging out with you on this Tuesday. Man, I'm kind of all over the place. On this Tuesday morning, exploring and celebrating the musical achievements of women in jazz. And I'm here until noon. And again, I want to thank you for joining me today. I also want to invite you to a great evening of music tomorrow night, beginning with Scott Ferris at 6 p.m. Eastman, Past, Present, and Future, hosted by Herb Smith. Comes your way after that at 8 p.m. and we put a capper on your evening of music with Rankin Shaver, bringing you smooth grooves at 9. 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Right now, we're going to continue with a pair from The Empress. They will be performing tonight at the Kilbourne Hall, 6 and 9 p.m. showtimes. It's definitely a show that I've been waiting to see since the lineup has been announced. Four great female saxophone players, Chelsea Baratz, Lauren Sevian, Purim Jin, and Arena Terracuba. This one from the album Square One is called Mr. Sims, right here at Member Supported Jazz 90.1 and on Instagram.

finishing up a pair from The Empress from the album Square One. You heard Everything Happens to Me. And you can see The Empress tonight at the Kilbourne Hall, 6 and 9 p.m. showtime as part of the Rochester International Jazz Festival. Mike Velasquez here at Member Supported Jazz 90.1, getting ready to bid farewell on this Tuesday. I want to thank

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7: We'll find an ample amount of sunshine this afternoon across Rochester, Western New York, and the Finger Lakes, turning out to be a delightful afternoon to be out and about. The high temperature into the mid-70s with a northerly breeze. Coming up for tonight, expect just a few clouds. Overnight lows into the upper 50s. Kind of cool, actually, for this time of year. Into the low 50s south of the thruway. Sunshine will give way to a few clouds for Wednesday, and we'll start to warm up a little bit away from Lake Ontario. The high temperature near 80. I'm meteorologist Josh Nichols for Jazz 90.1.

singer and pianist Danny Sinoff, an Ellington tune there, Mood Indigo. And before that, the vocalist was Alex Robinson and her take on the classic standard, Easy Living. I'm Phil Dodd. This is member-supported Jazz 90.1, one of the few full-time jazz radio stations in the country. 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Here is the Dominic Walker Organ Trio and a Beatles tune.

The singer you heard there was Tony Lindsay with the Michael O'Neill Sextet, a very nice album called Synergy. And right before that, Rebecca Kilgore, who has an album of the songs of Dave Frischberg called A Little Taste and Peel Me a Grape, which, by the way, was the very first song written by Dave Frischberg, and also the Dominic Walker Trio and a Beatles tune. She Loves You. I'm Phil Dodd. This is member-supported Jazz 90.1, where we play recorded music. That's kind of the point of the radio station. But we do want to encourage you to go out and about, see and hear live music, and we have information about that on our website. 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And you'll find information there about music in the area. Here is the Jeff Hamilton Trio.

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Judith Owen having fun with an old classic, Spooky. And before that, the Jeff Hamilton Trio Rap, Your Troubles in Dreams. I'm Phil Dodd. This is Member Supported Jazz 90.1. And perhaps you want to find out more about the folks who play the music for you here at Jazz 90.1. 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You can go to our website, jazz901.org, and look for Meet the DJs. Here is organist Brian Charette with the Vancouver Jazz Orchestra, the same old you with the same old blues.

0: Karen Allison, very nice take on the Beatles tune Here, There, and Everywhere, and a Curtis Steiger's tune originally done by John Sebastian and the Loving Spoonful.
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2: We'll find an ample amount of sunshine this afternoon across Rochester, Western New York, and the Finger Lakes, turning out to be a delightful afternoon to be out and about. The high temperature into the mid-70s with a northerly breeze. Coming up for tonight, expect just a few clouds. Overnight lows into the upper 50s. Kind of cool, actually, for this time of year. Into the low 50s south of the thruway. Sunshine will give way to a few clouds for Wednesday, and it will start to warm up a little bit away from Lake Ontario. The high temperature near 80. I'm meteorologist Josh Nichols for Jazz 90.1.

Michael Franks, Monk's new tune right before that. Liz Cole, I'd give a dollar for a dime. I'm Phil Dodd. This is member-supported Jazz 90.1. We do whatever we can to let people know about this radio station. 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And, of course, we stream just about everywhere from our website, jazz901.org. But I know there are lots of folks out there who don't know about Jazz 90.1. And I think, in at least some cases, they would like to know about us. You can help us. All you got to do is tell your friends about Jazz 90.1 and perhaps ask them to tell their friends. Here is David Fathead Newman.

three tunes from the Bob Dylan songbook, I'll Be Your Baby Tonight. It was Curtis Stigers and Janet Planet. Done a couple of albums of Bob Dylan tunes, including Don't Think Twice, It's All Right, and David Fathead Newman, Just Like a Woman. I'm Phil Dodd. This is member-supported Jazz 90.1, where we play jazz. That's our primary focus here at Jazz 90.1. 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

Al Jarreau with the tune written by Bill Evans, waltz for Debbie. Gene Lees wrote the words for that. Jackie Naylor, a tune by Bill Withers, Lovely Day. And Miles Davis with the Gil Evans Orchestra from the album they did together of songs from Porgy and Bess, It Ain't Necessarily So. I'm Phil Dodd. This is Member Supported at Jazz 90.1, one of the few full-time jazz radio stations in the country. 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

New York Voices there from their big band album called Sing, Sing, Sing in a Mellow Tone, and Sonny Rollins, the classic. I'm an old cowhand from his album Way Out West. I'm Phil Dodd. 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
6: Stardate, June 23rd. About 10,000 light-years from Earth, a dead star is devouring its living companion. The process creates a disk of gas that's heated to millions of degrees, so it shines brightly. Some of the gas is fired back into space at almost the speed of light, adding to the fireworks. The system is so powerful that it's classified as a microquasar, a smaller version of some of the brightest objects in the universe. GRO J1655-40 consists of a black hole about 6 or 7 times the mass of the Sun, plus a close companion star more than twice the Sun's mass. The black hole probably began as a star about 25 times the Sun's mass. It evolved quickly, with its core collapsing to form the black hole. Its outer layers were blasted into space. Some of that material fell on the companion. Today, the black hole is pulling some of that gas away from the companion. The same thing happens in the cores of many remote galaxies. Supermassive black holes create monster disks as they pull in gas, dust, and stars. Such a disk can shine billions of times brighter than the Sun, forming a quasar. GRO J1655-40 is a smaller version of that. The system is

0: and Scorpius, which crawls across the south on summer evenings. The microquasar is near where the scorpion's body curves to form its tail. Today's program was made possible by Mercer Caverns in Calaveras County in California's historic gold country. More information at mercercaverns.net. I'm Billy Henry.
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2: We'll find an ample amount of sunshine this afternoon across Rochester, Western New York, and the Finger Lakes, turning out to be a delightful afternoon to be out and about. The high temperature into the mid-70s with a northerly breeze. Coming up for tonight, expect just a few clouds. Overnight lows into the upper 50s. Kind of cool, actually, for this time of year. Into the low 50s south of the thruway. Sunshine will give way to a few clouds for Wednesday, and it will start to warm up a little bit away from Lake Ontario. The high temperature, near 80. I'm meteorologist Josh Nichols for Jazz 90.1.

Charles Mingus here on member-supported Jazz 90.1 from an album called Tijuana Moods that was Flamingo. And right before that, we heard Cal Jader and Carmen McRae would Do Nothing Till You Hear From Me. I'm Phil Dodd. This is member-supported Jazz 90.1 here at Jazz 90.1. We play an awful lot of recorded music. That's kind of the point of the radio station. But we do encourage you to go out and see and hear live music. 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

As promised, some Motown tunes, jazz style, just my imagination running away with me. Diane Reeves, Claire Daly, Loving You is Sweeter Than Ever, and Kevin Mahogany, Never Can Say Goodbye. I'm Phil Dodd. This is Member Supported Jazz 90.1. 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

The singer is Mark Winkler. He was joined by David Benoit, a very nice duet tuned by Dave Frischberg called Sweet Kentucky Ham. For that, Linda Ronstadt, Love Has No Pride, and it was Carl Allen and Company with a version of the tune by Frank Lesser called The Inchworm. I'm Phil Dodd. This is Member Supported Jazz 90.1. 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But look especially for Meet Our DJs. The Laura Dubin Trio is next.

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8: We'll find an ample amount of sunshine this afternoon across Rochester, Western New York, and the Finger Lakes. Turning out to be a delightful afternoon to be out and about. The high temperature into the mid-70s with a northerly breeze. Coming up for tonight, expect just a few clouds. Overnight lows into the upper 50s. Kind of cool, actually, for this time of year. Into the low 50s south of the Thruway. Sunshine will give way to a few clouds for Wednesday, and it will start to warm up a little bit away from Lake Ontario. The high temperature near 80. I'm meteorologist Josh Nichols for Jazz 90.1.

saxophonist Bill Easley from an album called Hearing Voices, and that was Robin's Nest. For that, the singer Connie Evenson from an album called I Have Dreamed, a very nice duet with Sanford Moore on piano. The tune Wouldn't It Be Loverly. I'm Phil Dodd, and this is member-supported Jazz 90.1. Maybe you want to find out about the folks who play the music for you here at Jazz 90.1. You can go to our website, which is jazz901.org, and look for Meet Our DJs. Meet Our DJs. Again, that's jazz901.org. So along next here is Ben Sidran with a brief history of jazz.

Some of you know I like to talk about the history of this music. I like to talk about the history of this music so much that I can go on and on and on and on. To save you the pain of that experience, I have managed to condense everything I know about jazz in America into three simple constituent parts. And it's my firm belief that after laying these three simple elements upon you, you too will know everything you need to know about jazz music in America. How can he do it, they say. They ask, how can he do it? Can he do it? Yes, indeed.

studied scientifically the way to synthesize this material. And in the cauldron of knowledge known as the road, the bebop road that goes on and on and on, I have boiled the information down. Three little pearls of wisdom, it goes like this. The most important thing about jazz in America. It's been true since the first note turned blue in 1902. Number one, the most important thing, it's a bad romance, you see? You got to have a bad romance to play this music. Now, I don't mean a little sad romance. No, no. Not a little 1 or 2 week affair that suddenly went square. Nobody. Mm-mm. I mean a really, really bad hurt. Somebody had to get their just dessert to make this music come out. And you know, given all the bad romance in the world today, it's a surprise there aren't more jazz players here with us. But these boys here with me today, they're experts. Some of them are particularly experts in the subject. One of them, anyway. Well, number one is a bad romance. Number two, what could it be? I'll tell you what it is. It's a good travel agent. The second most important thing in jazz music, it's a good travel agent.

Oh, it's feeling pretty good now. I think I'm on the road. But as I say, I've studied scientifically, and I have further proof of whereof I speak. To wit, cast your mind back to that time when that note first turned blue, 1902. The place, Lake Pontchartrain, Louisiana. A hot summer night. It's August. The crickets are cricketing, the chirpings are chirping, and out on the edge of a pier, he's got a cornet in one hand, he's got his eyes on the prize way up in the skies. A wonderful, wonderful trumpet player named Buddy Bolden. Let me ask you something. How many people in this room here tonight have heard the music of Buddy Bolden? I'll answer that for you. No, now you're lying, brother. You never heard Buddy Bolden. Buddy Bolden never recorded. He didn't make record one. And the reason? He did not have himself a good travel agent. Further proof, that same pier, that same night, that same lake, Pontchartrain by name, 20 miles north of New Orleans. He too was a brother, a son of the Basin Street Blues. In fact, Buddy Bolden was his hero. Ah, but this young man,

in San Francisco, but he didn't stop there. He went to Moscow, Beijing, Seoul. Man has been everywhere, Sydney, Melbourne. I believe he played right here in the Twin Cities. That man, of course, the most famous jazz musician who ever lived, Pops Louis Armstrong. That man had himself a terrific travel agent. You got to get out and move if you want to keep this groove. But look, this song really, it's about a young man. His true love was blind, so he was crying all the time. Thought maybe he could find a new love.

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Phil Woods came by, he was chasing a fox.

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Yeah, he was gonna go out with some trout, but nobody said it better than that fine philosopher. I'm talking about Thomas Fats Waller. He gave us the immortal line.

from 1986. It was Ben Sidran with his History of Jazz in 13 minutes, assisted by, among others, Phil Woods on alto sax, a piece called A Good Travel Agent. I'm Phil Dodd. This is Member Supported Jazz 90.1. So here at Jazz 90.1, we play a lot of recorded music. That's, you know, kind of the point of the radio station, but we always encourage you to go out and about and check out live music, and we can help you with that. We have information on the website, which is jazz901.org. Along next, I have for you Jay Lenhart. Over the years, he has written a number of songs that were completely based on fact. He has a song called Me and Lenny about the night he flew on an airplane all night long with Leonard Bernstein from coast to coast. And this is a tune he wrote about working with Mel Torme. It is called Curtain.

the window of the airplane. Lightning's crashing, winds are thrashing, skies are dark and rain is whipping by. Still somehow 3 hours from now I've got to be in Washington, D.C. This plane has got to fly. I did not tell a soul last night about my little New York flight. I knew that I couldn't make it back in time. But now it looks like Mel Torme.

I really hate to say it, but I think my luck has finally run out. My warranty has just expired. Because if I am not in Blues Alley tonight at 8 o'clock and playing bass for Mel Torme, I will be fired. You see, I really like this job. We always have a lot of fun, and everybody gets along real well. We play a lot of real nice music. I get lots of solos, and now I'm going to blow it all to hell. It's gonna be curtains with Torme. I'm very sad to have to say I will be history, I will be gone. So as the plane just sits right here, I'll figure out a new career. But adios, Mel, I'll be moving on.

air. I begin to think that there is hope that I may somehow make this gig tonight. Oh, do I even dare? But God, the weather's terrible. We're flying right through thunderstorms, yet the captain just keeps pressing on. Now the airplane's diving, dumping, jiving, jumping, bouncing, bumping. I think I can see the White House lawn. It defies all understanding how we could be really landing, but at 7:30 we touched down. Congratulations, Captain. No, I never had the slightest doubt. Now, pardon me, I gotta get downtown. I get a taxi right away with absolutely no delay. Tell the taxi driver of my plight. Before we even settle down, he mashes that old pedal down. We fly to town as we make every light. Every light. 8 o'clock, we reach Blues Alley. I walk in quite casually, as if I weren't under such duress. I saunter through the restaurant, trying to look nonchalant, but inside I am a total mess. I see the show has not begun. They're waiting for me. Oh, isn't this fun? I don't think I'll survive. So fully prepared to meet my doom, I walk into the dressing room to find I'm the first one to arrive. With all my worry and my fear, it turns out I'm the first one here. Sometimes life can be sublime. In spite of all the stress.

8:35, the others frantically arrive, apologizing all the way. 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

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That's me. I was absolutely certain I would never make this curtain this gig.

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Wes Montgomery always liked that take on Gone with the Wind from an album called The Incredible Jazz Guitar of Wes Montgomery. And before that, Mel Torme with Lullaby of Birdland and Jay Lenhart's song about Mel Torme, how he was almost fired and then everybody else was late, a tune called Curtains. I'm Phil Dodd. This is member-supported Jazz 90.1. 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Here is Karen Allison.

Dan Morrison there, a live recording of Wild Mountain Time, also known as, in this case, it's called Purple Heather, and Karen Allison with Give It Up, or Let Me Go, I'm Phil Dodd. This is member-supported Jazz 90.1. I just recommend that you tell your friends about this radio station. We want the information to be spread whenever possible. So if you can, let your friends know about Jazz 90.1. Here is a tune originally done by the Young Rascals. How Can I Be Sure? Played by saxophonist Don.

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2: NBC News Radio. I'm Chris Caraccio. Several key primary races are being voted on today in New York, Maryland, and Utah. In New York, a couple of Democratic Socialists are on the ballot in what many see as a possible look at the political direction of the party. The candidates for U.S. House in New York are backed by Democrat Socialist Mayor Zoran Mamdani and are focused on issues that include Israel, police reform, and inequality. Voters in South Carolina are also heading to the polls today in runoff elections for governor and the U.S. House. President Trump is renewing his warning to Iran against obtaining a nuclear weapon as the two countries continue to negotiate. Arriving in Pennsylvania this afternoon, Trump told reporters, "You want to see trouble? Let them have a nuclear weapon." Earlier today, in a Truth Social post, he said Iran has fully and completely agreed to nuclear inspections. However, Iran has pushed back on that and said there are no plans for inspectors to be at enrichment sites. Trump called their claims false statements. I'm Chris Caraccio, NBC News Radio.
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6: We'll find an ample amount of sunshine this afternoon across Rochester, Western New York, and the Finger Lakes, turning out to be a delightful afternoon to be out and about. The high temperature into the mid-70s with a northerly breeze. Coming up for tonight, expect just a few clouds. Overnight lows into the upper 50s. Kind of cool, actually, for this time of year. Into the low 50s south of the thruway. Sunshine will give way to a few clouds for Wednesday, and it will start to warm up a little bit away from Lake Ontario. The high temperature, near 80. I'm meteorologist Josh Nichols for Jazz 90.1.
7: And right now we have a sunny sky, 73 degrees in Penfield, 72 in Rochester. 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

Oh, good afternoon. My name is Phil Dodd with you until 7 o'clock. Prematurely, we went down to Jazz Street. Just there, we heard most of A Hard Day's Night from Deborah Silver. We heard Jerry Mulligan with They Say It's Wonderful. That's the very first song I played here on Jazz 90.1. Another wonderful tune. Started the hour, Nora Jones, It's a Wonderful Time for Love. And now,

0: And this report live from Jazz Street, brought to you in part by our members and by the Law Office of Brown Hutchinson, LLP. Well, good afternoon, everyone. I'm Rob Linton, and we are happy to be with you on day number 5. Mr. Dodd, if I could have you go ahead and turn your microphone down in there, please. We're getting a little bit of an echo.
1: Oh, wow, I hear that.
0: Yes. Okay, we're in good shape now. Otto Bruno joins me this afternoon, so that's fun. Day number 5, and one day per year that we force you to come down here.
1: It is fun with a capital F-U, Rob.
0: But here's the deal. Here's the deal, though. So hear me out. I was always taught to take care of my elders. So what I did is I looked at the forecast, and I said to myself, self, what's going to be the nicest, most appealing day for Otto to come down? And today was it.
1: It is very, very nice. You can't get better weather than it is right now. I was hoping, though, that you would put me on the schedule in concrete for yesterday, and that way I would get rained out.
0: You would have gotten rained out. No, for folks listening right now, Otto's really not always like this, just usually about 20 hours a day. But we have fun. This has become a tradition. How many years have we been doing this now?
1: Oh, God. Way too many.
0: We should tell all of your listeners that are tuned in right now that they, in fact, can come down and meet you at our booth until 6.
1: Unless I see them coming. Unless I see them first.
0: That's right.
1: I was listening to you yesterday. How many years is this now? 18? What did you say? How many years?
0: Well, the festival itself, it should be 25, but there were two canceled for COVID, so it's actually the 23rd edition.
1: Okay.
0: This is my 20th.
1: Oh, okay.
0: So I think you and I have been doing this at least 10 years, if not longer.
1: Oh, God, yeah.
0: Time flies when you're having fun.
1: Yeah, it had to be long. Yep. It's got to be longer than 10 years. Sure.
0: All right, well, we probably should talk about the Jazz Festival a little bit.
1: Sure, go ahead.
0: Yeah.
1: I won't stop you.
0: Well, you
1: knock yourself out.
0: One of the things we like to do is we like to take a look back at the day before we start talking about the day today, and I'm going to have Dan get himself all situated over there to talk about some of the highlights that he saw last night. It was a little moist. Down here.
1: Don't worry
0: about it. Dan's, I don't know what he's electrocuting himself over there.
2: All right?
3: Hey, don't tell me it's a good time.
2: Despite the weather, we had a lot of great jazz happening yesterday. I actually ended my night seeing Raul Madan, a jazz festival favorite, but great singer, songwriter, incredible guitarist, super inventive in his approach. And then who did I see before that? We're at that point in the festival when the days are starting to blend together. A little bit. Oh, I caught the Charles Pillow Octet featuring the vocal talents of Amy Azera. They did a lot of great arrangements of some Gershwin tunes. They did one original from Amy, and saw our old friend Aaron Stabell playing drums also. Saw the talents of Herb Smith, Charles Pillow, of course, Clay Jenkins, Gary Versace, where was a veritable who's who of people playing at that show. So that was a lot of fun. It was just two shows for me, but it was a great night.
1: I wonder if Amy Azera is related to Candy Azera, a great character actress.
2: I have no idea. She is the daughter of Chris Azera, who's a faculty member at the Eastman School of Music. What the lineage there before that. Whatever the lineage is, precedes that. I have no idea.
1: Oh, that's interesting. Okay.
0: What's really cool about this festival is the fact that every day we get to start things off with student groups that are performing just up the street from us on the Jazz Street stage. The Alexander High School Jazz Band just finished up a few minutes ago. Webster Schrader's coming up. And then at 5:15, our good friends from Greece Athena, Brian King's kids from Greece Athena High School, will be playing just up the street on the stage up there. Great night for it.
1: Oh, that's our home field.
0: That's
1: band.
0: Our home field. Olympia is going to be playing at some point. I've got to look and see if they've already played or if they are playing coming up. But a lot of great music, and again, Otto's, like we're talking about, it's turned out to be just a gorgeous day.
1: It really is. A little breezy, but I like that. The sun is definitely warm, if you prefer the sun. As I was walking here, it's definitely still warm. I walk in the shade if I can, but...
0: you are so high maintenance.
1: Some people, I'm very high maintenance. And guess what? The older I get,
0: the less you care.
1: It gets, well, I never really care, but the maintenance is becoming more and more difficult.
0: Hey, and Dan, earlier we had an opportunity to see a good friend of ours who just walked up, chatted with us a little while, and who's also going to be playing in Hatch tonight.
2: Yes, it was Harold Danko. Of course, Harold known for so many great recordings, his long collaboration with Chet Baker, also played locally a ton. And he's got two great sets coming up at Hatch. And so I asked him, hey, Harold, what are you thinking about playing? He's like, I'm just going to get up there and do my stuff. And so you can't beat that. Harold, I think, has had a solo set at Hatch for pretty much every year where they've had Hatch opened up. So he is always a treat to see. He's a great guy and one of my favorite piano players. So that should be a nice one.
0: Now, Dan, if I told you that if you have a club pass, you could see Hiromi in concert, would you believe me?
2: Honestly, no. Yeah. Like, she should, in any other year, be a ticketed headliner. Yep. But you can check her out, and she is not one to miss. I mean, it's just her energy on stage, her passion. She's got an incredible band.
0: And that's all part of the new Club Pass series inside Kodak Hall at Eastman Theater. So Hiromi will be in Kodak Hall tonight. Plenty of seats. If you're looking for something, a solid, amazing show tonight, you can head in there and use your Club Pass. We'll touch base again coming up at 4:40. Don't forget our daily trivia, your opportunity to win a food, a gift certificate to Chicken Out. We'll have that trivia question coming up at 4:30, plus more with the dazzling, sparkling, wonderful Otto Bruno, host of Sunday
1: here?
0: Music Festa,
1: yeah,
0: on
1: me.
0: Jazz 90.1. 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

ideas. But I knew it was happening. I knew I was a genius. What's so strange if you know that you're a wizard at three? 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Now I heard little children were supposed to sleep tight, and that's why I drank a fifth of vodka one night. My parents got frantic, didn't know what to do, but I saw some crazy scenes before I came to. Now do you think I was crazy?

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We heard the tune Liza. Duchess has a brand new album called A Marvelous Party from that. Enjoy Yourself, and Mark Murphy with a take on the Annie Ross tune Twisted. I'm Phil Dodd with you until 7 o'clock, and we'll have another report from Jazz Street coming along in around 10 minutes or so. Right now, Variations on a Tune by Donald Fagen. A shadow.

0: Jazz 90.1, his take on Cyndi Lauper's tune, Time After Time. Before that, two versions of the tune by Donald Fagen, Walk Between Raindrops. We heard it by Donald and also by Haley Brunell. I'm Phil Dodd. This is Member Supported Jazz 90.1.
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2: Just starting to see congestion build up on 590 northbound from Winton Road up through Monroe Ave due to construction. I am getting reports of a crash on Winton Road right by 590. No issues on 490 as you go through downtown. Traffic is up to speed 390 northbound from the airport up through 104. Ed Smith with your Jazz 90.1 traffic.
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7: We'll find an ample amount of sunshine this afternoon across Rochester, Western New York, and the Finger Lakes, turning out to be a delightful afternoon to be out and about. The high temperature into the mid-70s with a northerly breeze. Coming up for tonight, expect just a few clouds. Overnight lows into the upper 50s. Kind of cool, actually, for this time of year. Into the low 50s south of the thruway. Sunshine will give way to a few clouds for Wednesday, and it will start to warm up a little bit away from Lake Ontario. The high temperature near 80. I'm meteorologist Josh Nichols for Jazz 90.1.
0: Sunny skies, 72 degrees in Hilton, 73 in Rochester. 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

0: In this report, live from the Rochester International Jazz Festival, is being brought to you in part by our members and by Dr. Dawn Lipson. Good afternoon again, everyone. I'm Rob Linton, joined by Otto Bruno, Derek Lucas, and Dan Gross. And the musical afternoon is already underway here at the Jazz Festival.
1: Yepers. Happy Tuesday. Happy Tuesday, Rob. We survived a rainy Monday, and now we get to have Tuesday in the sun. And we have the Webster Schrader High School Band serenading us to the music of Chicago. Pretty cool.
0: If I had to choose what type of weather to have for this festival, it would be like what it is today
1: right.
0: For all 9 days. It is just perfect out here. Josh calls Goldilocks weather, not too hot, not too cold.
1: Just right.
0: Just right. And just right amount of music that's going to be happening down here. But Derek, before we go forward, share with us, if you could, what were some of your highlights from last night, please.
1: Absolutely. So the Headhunters Band with Mike Clark, he's a character. And he's such a tremendous talent, and he had a chance to share some of his wit and wisdom through the music of Herbie Hancock. The Soul Rebels bringing New Orleans to the Flower City. Also, it was a lot of fun. Raoul Midon, Alan Harris, mixing poetry and jazz, and just such a great storyteller, along with Paul Cornish at Hatch. Along for me, my festival was Jeremy Pell, Eric Alexander, and Luther Allison with the New York City Jazz All-Stars. That was just an amazing performance. It went way too fast.
0: Well, and there's a lot of great stuff happening tonight as well. Just off the top of your head, who are some of the folks you hope to see tonight?
1: Hiromi, making her Rochester debut. She's never played here in Rochester, and for many years people have been asking and pleading, can you bring Hiromi to Rochester? And that's going to happen tonight.
0: Club Pass show, by the way.
1: Oh, by the way, Club Pass show, two sets.
0: Yeah.
1: Two sets of seeing Hiromi. So think of James Brown playing jazz piano, because she's literally going to wear you out, because she plays with so much energy and so much passion. Sometimes she actually falls on the floor.
0: Jeez.
1: Oh, yeah.
0: Hope she doesn't hurt herself.
1: Oh, yeah.
0: It's going to be a lot of fun tonight, and Dan Gross with us as well. And Dan, who are some of your highlights you hope to catch this evening as well?
2: Sonic Wonder is definitely on my list. I've actually had the pleasure of working with the trumpet player for that band, Adam O'Farrell, at a concert at the record store. Yeah, buddy, I've recorded Adam O'Farrell. That's a pretty cool one.
1: Yes.
2: Yeah, that's going to be a huge show. I think Empress is going to be a really nice show as well. That's an all-star group of jazz musicians. That's going to be a lot of fun. And, of course, Harold Danko, he's one of the best out there. He's got such an original take on his own music. Might be some stuff on the more progressive side, but anytime you can watch him play, it's a treat.
0: That's right. And we've been doing something fun all week, offering trivia brought to you by our friends at Chicken Out. We're going to give you a question here momentarily, and you should text the answer to 585-205-8887, 205-8887. If you answer the trivia question correctly, you'll get a gift certificate to Chicken Out. Dan, take it away.
2: Well, if you were listening in the last break, you heard the answer to this one already. So that is your hint. And it's about Harold Danko. We just talked about him. Harold Danko is known for many things, but one of them is an association with a singer and trumpet player. So again, what trumpet player and singer is Harold Danko known for his collaboration with? You can text our number, which is, I can't remember, it's a Rob's got it.
0: 585-205-8887. And one more time, the question.
2: What trumpet player and singer is Harold Danko known for playing with?
0: All right, text in your answers now, and you could win a gift certificate to Chicken Out. This report from Jazz Street has been brought to you in part by our members and by Dr. Dawn Lipson.
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early recording there from Karen Allison, original tune as well. Pack your suitcase, blues. Lambert Hendricks and Ross with It's Sandman, and Maria Muldaur, that's right, with Midnight at the Oasis. I'm Phil Dodd, to be with you until 7 o'clock, and coming along around quarter after 5, we'll be back to Jazz Street right now. Charlie Parker with Strings.

0: You want to see trouble? Let them have a nuclear weapon.
1: We're doing very well with Iran. They've been decimated, and we're making a deal with them, and we'll see how that all goes.
0: Earlier today, in a Truth Social post, Trump said Iran has fully and completely agreed to nuclear inspections. However, Iran has pushed back and said there are no plans for inspectors to be in enrichment sites, while Trump called those claims false statements. He also said he's agreed to allow the Strait of Hormuz to remain open, but said he could reinstate the blockade if needed. Key primary races are taking place in several states today. Much of the national attention is focused on New York, where some Democratic socialists are on the ballot and what many see as a possible look at the political direction of the party. I'm Chris Caraggio, NBC News Radio.
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3: Accident being reported on Empire Boulevard right near Bay Road. Bit of a slowdown in that spot. Seeing congestion now, 590 northbound from Winton Road up through Monroe Ave. Busy traffic filling in 490 westbound between 441 and 590. Still looking good 390 northbound. Ed Smith with your Jazz 90.1 traffic.
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8: Turned out to be a delightful afternoon. It should be a very nice evening as well across Rochester, Western New York, and the Finger Lakes. Just a few clouds. Temperatures overnight will be dropping back into the upper 50s, should be into the low 50s south of the thruway. This after climbing into the mid 70s this afternoon, thanks to that clearing. On Wednesday, we'll see ample sun. It starts to warm up away from Lake Ontario, the high near 80. Watch for a few scattered showers and thunderstorms later Thursday afternoon, highs in the upper 70s. I'm meteorologist Josh Nichols for Jazz 90.1.
9: And let's see. We have sunny skies, 72 in Webster, 73 in Rochester. 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And let's see.

This is Anna McCorkle, an album of Gershwin tunes called Someone to Watch Over Me, Love Walked In, Roy Hargrove, a live recording of Sam Cooke's Bring It On Home to Me, Johnny Mercer with his own tune. He wrote the words with Duke Ellington, and Billy Strayhorn wrote the music, Satin Doll, and Stacy Kent with By Myself, Phil Dodd with you, member-supported Jazz 90.1.

0: in this report live from Jazz Street is brought to you in part by our members and by the Rochester Area Community Foundation. Good afternoon again, everyone. I'm Rob Linton, live on Jazz Street today with Otto Bruno, Dan Gross, Derek Lucas, Coleman, our intern. Let's see, Mike Velezquez is here, Nate Jones, Scott Ferris. We had like the whole family
1: Everybody's here at some point today. Everybody's here.
0: Yeah, and it's turned out to be a gorgeous day.
1: Because I was going to say, how can if you're going to come down... This is certainly a good day to do it because the weather is so nice.
0: It's unbelievable. And the outdoor entertainment tonight, even if, again, we always tell people, even if you don't want to buy tickets, you don't want to buy a pass, you just want to come down and kind of roam around, there's some great, great music that's going to be outdoors tonight. But we want to talk about something even more important than that. And that is the fact that we are in an emergency year-end pledge drive.
1: Yeah, I just learned about that this past weekend.
0: Yeah, don't even get me started about you not reading your emails. But, yeah, so here's the deal. We've got to raise about $25,000 between now and the end of June 30th.
1: Oh, my Lord.
0: Which is what? June 30th is next Wednesday?
1: 7 days away, right?
0: Tuesday, right? Tuesday is June 30th?
1: Yeah, Tuesday is the 30th.
0: Yep, so we're kind of a little short for the fiscal year, and we're hoping folks can help us either by going to our website, donating there, or stopping down like many people do here and throw some bucks in the jazz
1: box.
0: Yeah,
1: I was going to say, we just had a gentleman do that, and he was just walking by, and he dropped in a little moolah into the till, which is what we need if you want to keep this this great music coming your way, 365, 24/365.
0: You all right? Do you need to put your head down for a minute? Yes. So here's the deal. We provide, not to toot our own horn, but we provide more in-depth coverage of this festival, not just during the 9 days, but year-round than any other media outlet, not only in Rochester, but anywhere. We are here. In fact, Derek's right in front of us now interviewing the group Empress. We have had a lot of wonderful musicians over the festival so far. You can see those interviews up on our website and on our TikTok, and it's just something it's just a natural fit. Our job is to support jazz in Rochester, and certainly this festival deserves our support.
1: Yeah, I mean, Derek is, he's like the mayor, isn't he?
0: We call him the mayor of jazz.
1: Yeah, he's out there.
0: Yep.
1: He is the vision of sartorial splendor, our own Derek.
0: I don't know how he does it. He's out here in a suit. In a tie every day. Now, the weather this year has been okay.
1: It's okay, but I've seen him when it's 95 like that.
0: Well, we finally broke him last year when it got to be feels like 100. He said, yeah, I'm not doing a suit today. And he came down in shorts and a t-shirt.
1: Wow. I'm sorry I missed that.
0: That's right. But yeah, we are looking for your support during the festival as well. We always say this, that if every single person that came to the fest over the course of 9 days dropped in just a buck or two, we probably wouldn't have to fundraise for an entire year. And we know that, not everybody carries cash. So we got a little QR code over there you can scan with your phone and donate that way. You know what QR codes are. Don't
1: yeah, those are the things I refuse to use.
0: That's correct. So if you want...
1: I really do refuse. I don't use them.
0: Oh, my goodness. So we were talking... Oh, the QR code. Yeah, so people can come down and scan the QR code or donate. Whatever you do, we hope we can count on your support. We're having a good time. Otto comes out once a year, whether he wants to or not. We force him out of the house, try to pick the perfect weather day, which I think we did today.
1: You did do it today.
0: Yeah,
1: I'll give you that much.
0: You hear the music going on behind us, and Otto, you know, I always talk about just how wonderful these kids.
1: Yeah, I really can't get over that.
0: Yeah.
1: I mean, I say this every year, but I think about it every year.
0: Yep.
1: When I was young, and people were doing, first of all, no one did jazz bands back then, okay? But when they did, they did not sound like these kids.
0: Well, and so we're going to be a little, right now up the street from us is the Greece Athena High School Jazz Band under the direction of Brian King, one of many jazz bands that we have in the Greece Central School District, and that band is the one we do our Greece Jazz Radio Hour with.
1: Oh, right, okay.
0: Yeah, those kids took the stage about 5 minutes ago. They're going to play for about 45 minutes or so.
1: Yeah, no, it's just incredible. I mean, it's it's just so sophisticated, which I still can't get used to it.
0: So the thing that I think is the best for something like this is, these kids are used to playing in school auditoriums in front of their parents, right? But you bring them into a situation like this where hundreds, if not in some cases thousands of people can hear them play, And they get that experience, that excitement. In many cases, they're graduating this weekend. The seniors are graduating.
1: Oh, okay.
0: So this is like their last hurrah their high school careers. So, and they do have high school bands every night of the festival, in some cases two or three.
1: Yeah.
0: Yep.
1: Well, we've already heard. We heard Webster, and I can't remember who was playing when I got here.
0: It was Webster. No, I'm sorry. Excuse me. Alexander High School was playing.
1: Alexander, mm-hmm. that's what it was. Yeah.
0: Now keep it in degrees. You know, we always talk about those community big bands across the street, the new Wegmans Pavilion or Rhythm Square or whatever you'd like to refer it to across the street. Our friends in the Grease Jazz Band will be taking the stage at 6 o'clock tonight. All those big band shows completely free.
1: Oh yeah, there you go. Oh wow. Wait a minute. The Viavatni Brothers are going to be free at 9:30. Holy cow.
0: So the Rhythm Square, as we've been talking about, is a little bit different than they've done before. It's all free shows over there.
1: Man.
0: Yeah, it's a lot of fun.
1: That's some good stuff out there.
0: That's right. All right, well, we do hope to see you down by our booth. We're located just outside Eastman Theater. It is just a picture-perfect night to come out and hear some great music, get some food, hang out, you know, meet some friends down here, come see us at the booth, too.
1: The bummer is, though, that I can't... The only unpleasant thing is I can't complain enough because the weather's too nice.
0: If it was
1: really hot and humid, I'd really be laying into
0: it. I hope that Phil's running tape on this because of what you just said. I don't think I've ever heard you say those words. Anyway, Otto's going to be hanging out here for about another 35 minutes or so. Stop by and say hello to him. And stop by and see us here on day number 5 of the Rochester International Jazz Festival. This report has been brought to you in part by our members and by the Rochester Area Community Foundation.
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Veronica Swift, and you probably figured out that the title was No, Not Much. And Van Morrison, from a recent recording, he still makes recordings. He keeps cranking them out, and they sound really good. That one, especially A Shot of Rhythm and Blues. I'm Phil Dodd, about halfway through my shift. I'll be with you till 7 o'clock. And coming along about 5:40, another report from Jazz Street. How about this? Booker T and the MGs.

0: Phil Frisell from an album called Guitar in the Space Age, his take on the bird steak on Pete Seeger's tune, Turn, Turn, Turn, and before that, Kevin Mahogany from his album of Motown tunes called Pride and Joy, an a cappella version of Reach Out, I'll Be There. Phil Dodd with you till 7 here on Member Supported Jazz 90.1.
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2: There's an accident on 490 westbound just before 441, seeing slowdowns back towards 31. F-590 northbound, busy traffic from Winton Road up through Monroe Avenue. We are looking okay on 490 through downtown. No issues, 390 northbound from the airport up through 104. Ed Smith with your Jazz 90.1 traffic.
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8: Turned out to be a delightful afternoon. It should be a very nice evening as well across Rochester, Western New York, and the Finger Lakes. Just a few clouds. Temperatures overnight will be dropping back into the upper 50s, should be into the low 50s south of the thruway. This after climbing into the mid-70s. This afternoon, thanks to that clearing. On Wednesday, we'll see ample sun. It starts to warm up away from Lake Ontario, the high near 80. Watch for a few scattered showers and thunderstorms later Thursday afternoon, highs in the upper 70s. I'm meteorologist Josh Nichols for Jazz 90.1.
0: It's sunny and 72 in Charlotte, 73 in Rochester, here on member-supported Jazz 90.1.

0: And this report live from Jazz Street is brought to you in part by our members and by the law offices of Brown Hutchinson LLP. Good afternoon, everyone. I'm Rob Linton, joined by Otto Bruno, who...
1: Why, are you coming apart?
0: who is in an oddly good mood.
1: Well, because you just complimented me between the breaks. I'm thrown off. I don't know what to say.
0: I compliment you all the time. Stop with
1: Well, I don't listen to you, though, all the time.
0: True.
1: So.
0: That is very true. Well, we've got you down here tonight hanging out. You've been meeting some of your listeners that have come over, both of them, and then the rest of the folks that are coming over that listen to the other shows on the station. But it's great having you down here and... you know, enjoying the music. And these kids, we were just talking up the street. They were doing Sing, Sing,
1: they
0: Sing.
1: They were doing Sing, Sing. I said, that's an incredible chart for a high school jazz band. And they sounded fabulous.
0: Yeah, they do. They're wonderful. Brian King is the band director for the Athena High School Jazz Band. And it's just always been an outstanding program. As, you know, as are so many of these other high schools, too. These kids are just incredible.
1: Yeah. I mean, that's, what do the jazz musicians say, Derek? They're tight?
0: They're tight.
1: Is that the way to say it? They're tight?
0: Hip. Groovy.
1: Groovy, man.
0: Happening.
1: Yeah.
0: Yep.
1: Groovy. Who's, by the way, who's the lady that sings the Jazz Street song?
0: Ernestine Anderson.
1: Really?
0: Yes.
1: Oh, okay.
0: She was here, and I always get, was it before COVID or after? It was before COVID. I think that maybe the year before COVID, Ernestine played in Kilbourne Hall.
1: Okay.
0: Yeah.
1: Wow.
0: I don't know if she did Jazz Street or not.
1: Huh.
0: Yeah, no, it's good stuff. Well, we're having a great time out here today, and definitely compared to yesterday, which was kind of misty and dreary, today's just beautiful. Folks that are coming down just to check out free stuff, other folks that are coming down to check out what's going to be an incredible concert, Hiromi, inside Kodak Hall at Eastman Theater. And again, we want to underscore the fact that for the first time ever, you can see many of the Eastman Theater shows with a club pass.
1: Yeah, hit me with that one when I got it. I didn't know that because I was looking at the schedule and I'm like,
0: well, and looking ahead to tomorrow night, you want to talk about incredible club pass shows. Cecile McLaurin-Selvant is coming back. She'll be at Kodak Hall tomorrow night. Bill Frisell is the headliner of that show, the Bill Frisell Quartet. So tomorrow may be a good night to take your club pass and just kind of plant yourself inside Kodak Hall because it's going to be incredible in there.
1: Wow.
0: Yep, absolutely. Well, taking a look at the schedule here really quick for the rest of the evening, as we've been talking about, of course, the Grease Athena High School Jazz Band was just wrapping up there. Taking a look indoors, Alan Harris will be in Montage Music Hall tonight. The Grease Jazz Band will be across the street for the free Wegmans Pavilion shows. The D-Light Trio will be inside of Max of Eastman Place tonight. Dejabe will be at Theater at Innovation Square with Tielli Minucci. And let's see, there was another one. Will Calhoun Quartet will be at Temple Theater. So there's a lot of great stuff tonight.
1: Where's the D-Light Trio? I don't see that one.
0: The D-Light Trio is going to be Max of Eastman Place. It's a group with Don Clement, Buster Williams, and Matt Wilson. So
1: oh,
0: a lot of people will recognize,
1: see.
0: Yeah, Buster Williams and Matt Wilson's names for sure. So that they call themselves the D-Light Trio.
1: I see. By the way, now that I've come down here and done my duvida, when do you give me my free ticket to see Gladys Knight?
0: Yeah, hang on. I got that right here for you. Right here for you. Hang on. Let me grab that. And, well, you're talking about the Gladys Knight show. I mean, the headliners this year in there, Gladys, of course, being one of them, absolutely incredible. But, you know, how about the fact that folks could go in Eastman the other night with their club pass and see Arturo Sandoval?
1: Yeah, that's really, that's something.
0: Yeah, and he was funny. He busted chops with the audience members. He
1: actually
0: went
1: down.
0: Somebody
1: told me they had a great
0: time.
1: Yeah,
0: he came over and... talk to us. It was a lot of fun. But listen, if you're sitting at home, maybe you just finished dinner, maybe you don't want to make dinner and you want to come down and buy dinner, come on down and see us. It's picture perfect tonight. And don't forget, Otto, as we've been talking about, we need folks' support.
1: Yes, we do. We got a little bit of a shortfall here at the end of our budget year, so we do need all the donations we can get, and you can do that right here at our tent on Jazz Street. There's a little, what would you call that? material.
0: We're calling it a jazz box.
1: It's a jazz box.
0: You're welcome.
1: This wow, that's really creative. Yeah.
0: I know.
1: Yeah, you can do that, or you can. They even have somebody became a member. They took one of the things to fill in and become.
0: And
1: a
0: we
1: member.
0: Have a QR code that you can scan.
1: Yeah, I don't know from QR code.
0: I'm
1: so.
0: Just saying. Well, if you got a smartphone, you can do it that
1: if
0: way.
1: If you're someone who knows about technology, they've got something called a QR code. Which,
0: that's right.
1: If you're like me, you know what they look like. They're just annoying, and you refuse to use them.
0: Coming up later on tonight, our This Is Ska Jazz host, Charles Benoit, will be down here with his lovely wife, Rose. They'll be hanging out from 7 to 9, and we have volunteers that hang out right up through the end of the evening this evening, too, and playing games. We have tons of giveaways. We have some pretty amazing prizes, and we just like to be able to meet you because we don't always have that opportunity during the year.
1: Aren't you nice?
0: I'm very nice.
1: Aren't you welcoming?
0: So Otto's going to be down here for another 10 minutes. So if you're driving down here in hopes of meeting the Otto Bruno.
1: Oh, wait a minute. You mean I can't bolt right this second?
0: That is correct, because we've been telling people that you're going to be here. All right. Anyway. We'll check in again coming up at 6:15 live from Jazz Street. I'm Rob Linton. Otto, thank you for coming down. We appreciate it.
1: Oh, it's been my pleasure, Rob.
0: I know it has. This report's been brought to you in part by our members and by the law offices of Brown Hutchinson, LLP.
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Nat Cole with the George Shearing Quintet from the album they made together, the Paris Blues, Azurte. And April Varner has a new album dedicated to Ella Fitzgerald. From that we heard Undecided. I filled out with you till 7, and coming along shortly, we'll have news and weather and that sort of thing. And around 6:15, join us back at Jazz Street. Let's wrap the hour with John Coltrane, It's Easy to Remember.

0: A couple of Democratic socialists are on the ballot for the U.S. House in what many see as a possible look at the political direction of the party. Meanwhile, President Trump is endorsing both Republican contenders in the primary runoff for South Carolina governor. President Trump has warned Iran once again against obtaining a nuclear weapon as negotiations continue between the two countries. Earlier today, in a Truth Social post, Trump said Iran has fully and completely agreed to nuclear inspections. Iran has disputed that claim. A flood threat may impact millions across the central and southern U.S. this week. A level 2 out of 4 flash flood risk is in place across Kansas, Oklahoma, and northern Texas today as thunderstorms and heavy rain are set to hit the region. I'm Chris Caraggio, NBC News Radio.
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2: Crews still trying to clear an earlier crash, 490 westbound just before 441. Delays extending back towards 31F. Right now, up to speed on 590 northbound from Monroe Ave up through 104. No issues on 490 through downtown. Looking good, 390 northbound. Ed Smith with your Jazz 90.1 traffic.
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7: Turned out to be a delightful afternoon. It should be a very nice evening as well across Rochester, Western New York, and the Finger Lakes. Just a few clouds. Temperatures overnight will be dropping back into the upper 50s, should be into the low 50s south of the thruway. This after climbing into the mid 70s this afternoon, thanks to that clearing. On Wednesday, we'll see ample sun. It starts to warm up away from Lake Ontario, the high near 80. Watch for a few scattered showers and thunderstorms later Thursday afternoon, highs in the upper 70s. I'm meteorologist Josh Nichols for Jazz 90.1.
8: Sunny, 73 degrees in Parenton, and 73 as well in Rochester. 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

Ella Fitzgerald there from the Cole Porter songbook, Begin the Beguine. Regina Carter on fiddle, on violin, with Chattanooga Choo Choo, and Cassandra Wilson from an album she did quite a number of years ago. It was her first collection of standards. It was called Blue Skies. From that we heard I Am Old Fashioned. I'm Phil Dodd. This is member-supported jazz, 90.

0: And this report live from Jazz Street in downtown Rochester, brought to you in part by our members and by the Rochester Area Community Foundation. Well, good evening again, everyone. I'm Rob Linton, joined by Derek Lucas and Dan Gross. Guys, how's it going?
1: It is going well so far. We caught up with a number of stars here at the festival. We talked to the four saxophonists of Empress, got a chance to chat with each one of them. We also talked with Hiromi, and Derek, it's quite a lot of people here.
2: So yeah, yeah. This is like the old days of the Jazz Festival, so it's incredible seeing that a lot of folks who've only heard of Hiromi by listening to us are here, and they're lined up. They start lining up around 5 o'clock.
0: There's still a lot of people that are going, wait a minute, I can use my club pass for Eastman
2: for
0: Theater.
2: Hiromi?
0: It's a pretty big deal. Yeah.
2: Yeah.
0: And we'll have the Hiromi interview at 6:40,
1: yes,
0: I
1: sir.
0: Hope. Yep, we'll have that. Super nice person, as the ladies of Empress are, too.
2: And they just start up. And for folks who are thinking they can't see Hiromi, they can, because, again, it's a club pass show.
0: And
2: it's two sets.
0: Yeah.
2: Two sets.
0: Yep.
2: And then Empress just started a moment ago, and that's going to be a great show as well. Can't wait to check them out.
0: It has turned out to be just a perfect night weather-wise down here. Certainly a lot more conducive to enjoying a jazz festival than it was last night.
1: Yep.
0: But I'll tell you, the high school band's up the street, getting that jazz street stage on fire, and some of the music coming up tonight. Everywhere, just good stuff.
1: It's great. We heard our first cover of Joe Zawinul, Cannonball Adderley's Mercy, Mercy, Mercy.
2: Yeah.
1: Heard a nice couple takes on Sing, Sing, Sing. This was a good day so far for the high school bands.
2: And then hearing Webster Schrader taking out the band of Chicago, the music of Chicago. That was pretty cool.
1: That's good, eclectic cool. mix today.
2: Yeah.
0: Well, we are down here, as we've been talking about, until about 11 o'clock each night. We hope to see folks down here. We are in the midst of an end-of-year pledge drive, and we have quite a lot of ground to cover in the next 7 days or so. We are still about $25,000 short. Is that a lot of money? Yes, it is. But if everybody who came down tonight, for example, threw in $5 or $10, we'd be just fine
2: later
0: to hit that goal by June 30th. It's amazing that the words "on air"
2: with a light. It's an invitation, actually. What it is?
1: Yeah.
2: It's an invitation.
1: Maybe you should try some reverse psychology. Get a green light that says off.
0: It says
1: air.
0: Go ahead and talk.
1: Or, right. Yeah, that says off air. And they're like, I don't know what's going on here. I better not.
0: Well, and the reason I should explain why I'm kind of, you know, the reason is we hear some very interesting conversations of people that are going down the street.
1: Absolutely,
0: conversations that can't necessarily go on to radio, so we do our best to
1: slightly more colorful
0: know.
1: Language.
0: Yes,
1: sometimes.
0: But listen tonight, guys. Why don't you go through your picks one more time?
2: Well, so for me, it's the Empress happening right now, and they'll be back on at 9 o'clock. Also, from Living Color, legendary drummer Will Calhoun. He has a whole jazz tribute to the music of Elvin Jones.
0: Wait a minute. In Living Color, the show?
2: Oh, the band.
0: Oh, I was going to say.
2: We don't play that.
1: Yeah, more than one of us were wondering about that.
0: Homie the Clown, I'm telling you.
2: Fireman Bill, what was it? Oh, man. There should be a 30 for 30 special on that show, by the way. So Will Calhoun from Living Color at Temple Theater at 7 o'clock. That's also, for me, another can't miss. Of course, just seeing Alan Harris again would be amazing. And we are.
0: And Alan Harris did a session out at the... it wasn't the library today. It was the series that they do, the workshops that they do. Alan Harris did a voice class on that this morning. Tomorrow, Dawn Clement will do a piano workshop. Acupinti will be doing bass on Thursday, and Billy Goodness on drums on Friday. Now, these workshops are open to the public. You don't have to be a musician to show up and just sit and enjoy them. The same thing with the library series, which happens every day at lunchtime. Tonight is something I'm looking forward to. You know, we always talk about how great the kids are.
2: Right.
0: We never really have an opportunity to hear their teachers. And tonight, the Music Educators Big Band is going to be playing on the Jazz Street stage, which includes literally music educators from all throughout our area that get together, and they play, and they're just fantastic.
1: And they rip.
0: Yes, they do.
1: There are a ton of great musicians on stage. Of course, Bill Tiberio, great friend of ours, is usually up there swinging with everybody. And, it's like, you know, because I can say a couple of those cats at one point were educators of mine, you know, Mr. Szymancik and the late Mr. Indiano. And, you hear them, and they're like, oh, like, you know, they're they're pretty good. They know how to play all the instruments. They know what they're doing. Then you hear them on this stage, and they kick it up another gear. It's like, oh, yeah, these are some talented dudes.
0: Well, and most of the band teachers or music teachers in our area, many of them are. They play gig. You know, they gig. They yep. do their own thing. They lead their own bands. And it's so nice to have them come together to see exactly the awesomeness that the kids are learning from.
2: And they really get a chance to play together because they're so busy teaching and having their own lives and families. So this is kind of a great thing for them because they rarely see each other in this kind of atmosphere.
0: And it'll happen twice. Two shows tonight, 7:30 and also 9:30, right out on the Jazz Street stage. So come on down one of those little fold-em-up chairs in a bag and enjoy yourself.
2: Absolutely.
0: All right, we'll check in one more time and we'll hear from Hiromi, who's about to take the stage in a little while in the Kodak Hall at Eastman Theater. We'll have all that for you coming up at 6:40 on Jazz 90.1. And this report live from day number...
2: I don't know. Five? Yeah,
0: we're halfway home. Halfway home. This report's been brought to you in part by our members and by the Rochester Area Community Foundation.
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not a place to visit. New York's my home, sweet home. San Francisco is a lovely place. It's got lots of hills and lots of thrills, and it's on an ocean.

0: Clifford Brown on trumpet, With Strings Smoke Gets in Your Eyes. Ray Charles from his album called The Genius Hits the Road. New York's My Home. Rosie Clooney with Guys and Dolls, and from a very nice album by the Michael O'Neill Sextet with the vocalist Tony Lindsay, a Stevie Wonder tune, Another Star. I'm Phil Dodd. This is member supported Jazz 90.1.
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5: Turned out to be a delightful afternoon. It should be a very nice evening as well across Rochester, Western New York, and the Finger Lakes. Just a few clouds. Temperatures overnight will be dropping back into the upper 50s, should be into the low 50s south of the thruway. This after climbing into the mid-70s this afternoon, thanks to that clearing. On Wednesday, we'll see ample sun. It starts to warm up away from Lake Ontario, the high near 80. Watch for a few scattered showers and thunderstorms later Thursday afternoon, highs in the upper 70s. I'm meteorologist Josh Nichols for Jazz 90.1.
0: So it's a mostly sunny and 70 degrees in Canandaigua, 74 in Rochester. 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

0: in this final report for today from the Rochester International Jazz Festival is brought to you in part by our members and by Dr. Dawn Lipson. Well, very good evening to you, everyone. I'm Rob Linton with Derek Lucas and Dan Gross. And, man, it is just a picture-perfect evening. I'm going to come down and catch some great music. I'm looking around. People are lounging in the lounge thing over there. We got the street full on the other side with the high school bands. It's kicking off to be a great night.
1: You know, there's one common thread here on Jazz Street. People are smiling. The sun is out and people are smiling.
0: Yep, so. Absolutely. And that's the thing, too. And what I love, the three of us talk about this every year, is just the mixed demographic. There is no necessarily particular age. There's no. You know, it's so many people come down, and even if it's young people that are just coming down to hang out and listen to music,
1: right.
0: It's great.
1: And that's the best thing about jazz. It's really a bridge to bring everybody together in one place by choice.
0: That's
1: and
0: right.
1: People are here to hang out, whether they're going to check out some music, just get the sights and sounds, hear the food, see the food trucks, and then eat for the food trucks. It's a cool hang.
0: Absolutely. Well, Dan, you guys had an opportunity a little earlier to interview somebody who is, packing out the Eastman Theater.
2: And deservedly so. This artist has a lot of buzz coming up on her show, and I would say pretty much at any other festival, this person would be a ticketed headliner, but you got two opportunities to see Hiromi tonight. Derek caught up with her earlier today.
1: And we're on Jazz Street for day number 5 of the Rochester International Jazz Festival with pianist Hiromi. Hiromi, welcome to Rochester.
3: Thank you.
1: I have to call you the James Brown of piano because you work so hard. You play so hard with so much passion. People just love seeing it. Where did you find out about jazz and what inspired you to play jazz?
3: My first piano teacher happened to be a big jazz fan, and she's the one who introduced me to Errol Garner, Oscar Peterson, and I heard them when I was 8 years old, and that kind of opened the new door.
1: Where are you from originally?
3: Hamamatsu, Japan.
1: Wow. So you started playing at 8 years of age. That's really amazing. So for you, the passion that you play jazz, people really enjoy. They really just love watching you perform. What's it like for you to perform with that kind of energy?
3: You know, I get so much energy from audience, from performing. I always loved performing, and that's what I live for.
1: So talk about your band tonight. Who's going to be in your band?
3: Adam Faro on trumpet, Adrian Ferrado on bass, and Gene Coy on drums.
1: Wow. So your most recent release, you really have been dealing with so many ways of composing in different styles and cultures and textures. Talk about your process in composing in terms of what, do you hear it first in terms of notes or tones? How do you compose? What style?
3: You know, these two albums with Sonic Wonder Band, the first one, it started from the idea of wanting to play with Adrian Ferrado on bass. I had a chance to play a couple of gigs before this band and with him, and I felt like really strong musical chemistry, and that kind of made me want to write more, like having him in mind, you know, playing together. And then more I wrote, more like the sound of the music got clearer, and I started to hear trumpet sound, I started to hear like certain drum sound, and I, you know, looked for a band, and that's how the band was made. The second album was like I already had the band, and I wrote the music for them, so it's kind of backward process, you know, like script comes first or the actors comes first.
1: Speaking with Hiromi, Hiromi, who have you been listening to these days for music, inside or outside of jazz?
3: I've been listening to, you know, many different people, but since, you know, we lost Sonny Rollins recently, so I've been listening to a lot of his music.
1: Nice. Well, we can't wait to see you live tonight, and welcome to Rochester, Hiromi.
3: Thank you.
0: And Hiromi will be inside Kodak Hall at Eastman Theater, part of that new Club Pass series there. Excuse me, and the first set gets underway in about 12 minutes. If you don't make it, not a problem. There's a second one at 9:30.
1: Yeah, again, Hiromi's first time ever playing in Rochester for many,
0: it's
1: many
0: so
1: years.
0: Hard
1: people
0: to believe,
1: have been asking,
0: yeah.
1: John and Mark, please bring her. Please bring her. Please bring her. And guess what? 2026.
0: Where's she based out of?
1: New York.
0: Okay. All right. Sounds good. Well, it's going to be great. You know, whether you're inside for that concert tonight, enjoying some of the outdoor stuff, it's just a wonderful night for music here at the Jazz Festival. And don't forget, we are in the midst of a end-of-year pledge drive. We do need your help, whether you see us here in person and donate, whether you donate online, whether you donate through the mail. We've got just about 7 days left in our fiscal year, and we're coming up about $25,000 short. So we hope we can count on you. Stop by. Charles Benoit, host of This Is Ska Jazz, will be here tonight with his lovely wife, Rose, until 9 o'clock. And then later on, we're still open here until 11. What do you say, guys?
1: It's been a great day so far. How about for you, Dan?
2: It's been excellent. I'm really looking forward to, I'm working with a local band to capture their set, but I know I'm going to be doing Hiromi's second set, and kind of between there, we'll see what happens, which should be fun.
0: I do want to say this, Dan, because this is day number five. I don't think you've used the phrase cats yet.
2: No, it's true. I've been pretty good.
0: You've been pretty good about it? All right. Yeah. Jazz cats?
2: Jazz cats.
0: All right.
2: You know, got to get to the gig.
0: That's right.
2: Stuff like that.
0: Be sure to check out all the interviews that Dan is working so hard, Derek is working so hard to get on our website, our YouTube page, and social media. Yeah, we'll talk to you again live from Jazz Street tomorrow, but come on out tonight. It's a great music, a great night for music in Rochester. This report's been brought to you in part by our members and by Dr. Dawn Lipson.
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Your heart sweats, body shakes, another kiss is what it takes. You can't sleep.

were certainly making history down on 52nd Street. The musicians were scratching their heads and going on. You should have dug them. They were wondering how the yard was getting over us once the past and all the top started swinging. Oh, yes, sir, I'm sure the

Hetty Jefferson there with Charlie Parker's. Now the time before that, the Hot Sardine. And I believe a tune originally done by Robert Palmer called Addicted to Love. I'm Phil Dodd, enjoy being here with you. From 4 to 7, I believe I'll be doing this again on Thursday from 4 to 7. 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Stay tuned now for Smooth Jazz Classics. 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
1: Welcome to our second half of Smooth Jazz Classics. We're going to get right back into the music with Peter White's rendition of the classic, Could It Be I'm Fallin' in Love?

When smooth jazz radio exploded onto the scene back in 1987, Tom Scott was already an established musician and songwriter. In the 70s, Tom wrote the theme songs for the television shows Starsky and Hutch and The Streets of San Francisco. We heard his 1987 hit, Amaretto, from his Streamlines album here on Smooth Jazz Classics. Up next, the English music duo, Everything But the Girl, and Missing.

0: Everything But the Girl and their 1994 top two Billboard Hot 100 hit, first played on Smooth Jazz Radio, the track called Missing. Alan Kepler hanging out with you here on Smooth Jazz Classics, and we're going to go back to a classic jazz track that inspired smooth jazz from Herbie Hancock next.
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From guitarist Ronnie Jordan's debut titled The Antidote, released back in 1992, that's After Hours. 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

0: Winner of the 1988 Grammy Award for Best Male R&B Vocal Performance, Smokey Robinson, and Just to See Her. Alan Kepler here, and I hope you're enjoying the show. More smooth jazz classics on the way. Chicago saxophonist Art Porter is next.
1: It's not a big deal.
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1: Just get over it.
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0: Thanks for kicking back and relaxing with me here on Smooth Jazz Classics. In 1992, the Chicago saxophonist Art Porter released his first album titled Pocket City. On that album, a tune that would help define the smooth jazz sound of the early 90s, this is Inside Myself.

I can vividly recall the day we received the Tracy Chapman single Fast Car back in 1988. I was working at the legendary smooth jazz radio station WNUA in Chicago, and we immediately went down the hallway and put it on the air. Nominated for 2 Grammy Awards, Tracy Chapman's Fast Car, which quickly became a smooth jazz staple. Up next, some gorgeous work on the keyboards by Philippe Sace. This is Masks on Smooth Jazz Classics.

0: And that is a real jazz keyboardist right there. 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Alan Kepler checking out the smooth jazz classics with you. And coming up, a smooth track from saxophonist Gerald Albright.
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7: Turned out to be a delightful afternoon. It should be a very nice evening as well across Rochester, Western New York, and the Finger Lakes. Just a few clouds. Temperatures overnight will be dropping back into the upper 50s, should be into the low 50s south of the thruway. This after climbing into the mid-70s this afternoon, thanks to that clearing. On Wednesday, we'll see ample sun. It starts to warm up away from Lake Ontario, the high near 80. Watch for a few scattered showers and thunderstorms later Thursday afternoon, highs in the upper 70s. I'm meteorologist Josh Nichols for Jazz 90.1.
0: Welcome back to Smooth Jazz Classics. In 1990, Gerald Albright released his album Dream Come True. The album yielded four smooth jazz singles, including this next tune that had a solid run on the charts. My, My, My by Gerald Albright as Smooth Jazz Classics continues.

0: A tune written by Toto band member Steve Porcaro, made famous by Michael Jackson and covered smoothly back in 1988 by the great Miles Davis for his album You're Under Arrest. That's Human Nature here on Smooth Jazz Classics. I'm Alan Kepler, and that wraps up this edition of the show. I hope you enjoyed the music, and please join me anytime it fits your mood. Keep it right here, and I'll see you back here next time.
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